0: Shannon, hello. Sinister 3-4 Echo Foxtrot, flight level 350.
1: 3-4 Echo Foxtrot, gentlemen, good morning, Adam.

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1: Shannon, 2 Minor Tango Sierra, Shannon, good morning, head 8 9.

November 228, Quebec, Sierra, Shannon, at SoSo. Contact Shannon Oceanic on HS 4651. Radar service is terminated. Goodbye. November 228, Quebec, Sierra, Shannon.

November 228 Quebec Sierra. This is Shannon from Finnegan Guard. November 228 Quebec Sierra. Shannon's cup. 228 Quebec Sierra. Thank you. I think you're out of range of the transmitter I was talking to you on. Your radar service is now terminated at Bilbo. Contact Shamrock Oceanic on HF 4651. Have a good night.

0: Roger, 7 Kilo Delta, Sherman, good evening, Nathan.
1: Yeah, 47 Kilo Delta, any ground coordinating from direct manner?
0: Can I ask the way?

0: 7 Kilo Delta, contact London 132.860 on your 40 right. Bye-bye.
1: Release
0: you
1: 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Thank you, have a good night.

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0: So good. Good morning. Shining 7 Mike Uniform Heavy, flight level 410.
1: Shining 7 Mike Uniform, Shining. Good morning, identify. Kirsten Wallace.
0: Good morning, please. Shining 7 Mike Uniform, Mr.

0: 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Delta 266, flight level 370, blocking 6251 with request.
1: Delta 256, good evening. Identify the case from Mollis to Liffey. Go ahead, your request.
0: Okay, cleared Mollis to Liffey and request flight level 390, Delta.
1: Copy, expect level change after Mollis.

0: CNN Delta 132, maintaining flight level 390, CPD LC.
1: Delta 132, gentlemen, good morning. And that flight cleared from Mollis to Liffey.
0: Delta 132, I'm sorry, say that one more time.
1: Delta 132, your radar identified, you're cleared from Mollis to Liffey.
0: Correct, Mollis to Liffey, Delta 132, thank you.

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1: 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Lay down the flight here from Mallet to Oscar.
0: Route. Did you say route Mallet, Oscar?
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0: Hi, good morning, Shannon. United and 30, flight level 350, Squawk 2023, flight level 370 on the left.
1: United 30, Shannon, good morning. Identify, you're cleared from Limerick to Lizard, and expect level change after Limerick.
0: Okay, cleared from Limerick to Lizard, flight level change after Limerick, United 30.

0: number 13 Kilo, flight level 370, inbound Mallet, go up 3602.
1: Channel 13 Kilo, Shannon, Vulture Dash, identified, cleared from Mallet to Osgar.
0: Good morning, Mallet to Osgar, Channel 13 Kilo.
2: 7 hello, KLM 204, flight level 380,
1: KLM 204, Shannon, good morning, identified, cleared to Liffey.
2: Liffey, KLM 204, thank you.

5 feet 5 gentlemen, cool, I don't like this place, it's echo.

0: Delta, C2, flight level 390, box 5212.
1: Delta 22, Shannon, good morning. I got a flight here from Limerick to Everett.
0: Here from Limerick, direct to Everett, Delta 22.

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1: 445, Lemmy, good morning, flight level 370. Lufthansa 445, Shannon, Lufthansa, flight cleared from Lemmy to Banda.
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0: 7, good day, KLM 250, heavy flight to hold 390.
1: KLM 250, Shannon, good morning, identify the clear from Limerick to Morag.
0: Limerick to Morag, KLM 250.

0: United Miner 44, Shannon, good morning. It's Golf Check. Stand by for radar contact. Hi, sir. 48 Papa Shannon. Good morning. I'd end flight cleared from Agouri to Lutov.
1: From Agouri to Lutov. I said 45.
2: 04, identify descent.
0: Shamrock 104, descent to flight level 170.
2: Level 170, Shamrock 104.
0: Hi, sir. 48 Papa, squawk 6316.
1: 6316, I said 45.

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1: Understand, Summit to Alpha, Mike, Lima, Alpha, Delta, United 944.
0: Okay.

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1: Sierra Mark 13 Kilo, Shannon.
0: Would you be able to offer any more direct routing, maybe some direct record?
1: Yeah, I'll set it to them, see.
0: Same for us, Sierra Mark 104, if you could.
1: Oh yeah, I wouldn't be able to do that. The one behind you, no, that'd be bad for him.
0: Would it? Thanks very much. Oh yeah, we get the good ideas and they get the glory.
1: It's all people.
2: Underground phone.
1: Shamrock, 13 Kilo, clear to Rakar.
0: Rakar, Shamrock, 13 Kilo.
1: Shamrock, 104, sorry. Fuck me, Joe. Yeah, Shamrock 104 cleared to Rakar.

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Termicon 3 kilo, descend flight level 170. Descend flight level 170, Termicon 3 kilo.

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0: Reach 535, Shamrock Echo, contact Shamrock Oceanic on HF 4651. Radar service is terminated. Bye bye.
1: Echo 4651. 5, 5, 5.

0: Lieutenant, United 944.
1: United Miner 44, Shannon.
0: You have Roger 4370?
1: I haven't had any, but I do have one item ahead. Standby. Great, great. Ice Air 48 Papa, Shannon. Any turbulence, True Devil? Copy. Thank you. Great, great. United Miner 44, Shannon. That traffic's at 370, about 40 miles ahead.
0: We'd like to put 370 on request, United 944.
1: Miner 44, climb flight level 370.

Airline 273, Shannon, good morning, squawk 2031.

0: November, 13 Kilo, contact Dublin Control, 135, decimal 655, so plug.
1: 135, 655, come up 13 Kilo, thank you, how about it?
0: Goodbye.

0: the 443, Sherman. Good morning. Identified. You're cleared from Limerick to Bamba. And 443, just part of your transmission was difficult to read. Can you confirm your current flight level?
1: Current flight level is 0357.
0: Gotcha.

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1: Lufthansa 445, flying to flight level 390.
0: Lufthansa 445, stand flight of 390.

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Zulu. Scandinavian 950, Shannon, how do you read? Scandinavian 950, Shannon, how do you read on this transmitter? Scandinavian 950, good morning, squawk 1404.

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0: 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Good morning, I'd ask flight here from Dogo to Morak.
1: 5257 and request flight level 370 for United 970.
0: United 970 request is copied, expect to have a change in about 3 minutes. Papa Shannon, good morning, identify here from Malas to Oscar.
2: From Malas to Oscar,
0: Shannon, 11. Canada 950, Shannon, identify here to Cougar.
2: To Cougar, Canada
0: 950, can I just flight level 350? Minor 2-8, Shannon, take
2: it.
0: Just made a minor 2-8, good morning, identify you here from Atari to Cougar.
2: Atari to Cougar. I'm looking for the on 1-2-4 to Cougar.
0: That's on the 445, Shannon, 5-5, thank you.
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0: 5-5-5.

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1: Track Rackard, descend to flight level 170, Tramo 1-1, Papa.
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0: Shamrock 1, Papa Romeo, clear to Rackard.
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0: Shamrock One Papa Romeo, descend to flight level 170, maintain 290 knots on transition. Shamrock One Papa Romeo, descend to flight level 170, maintain 290 knots on transition.
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1: 5, 6, 5, 5, 5, 5, 5, 5, 5, 5, 5, 5, 5, 5, 5, 5, 5, 5, 5, 5, 5, 5, 5, 5, 5, 5, 5, 5, 5, 5, 5, 5, 5, 5, 5, 5, 5, 5, 5, 5, 5, 5, 5, 5, 5, 5, 5, 5, 5, 5, 5, 5, 5, 5, 5, 5, 5, 5, 5, 5, 5, 5, 5, 5, 5, 5, 5, 5, 5, 5, 5, 5, 5, 5, 5, 5, 5, 5, 5, 5, 5, 5, 5, 5, 5, 5, 5, 5, 5, 5, 5, 5, 5, 5, 5, 5, 5, 5, 5, 5, 5, 5, 5, 5, 5, 5, 5, 5, 5, 5, 5, 5, 5, 5, 5, 5, 5, 5, 5, 5, 5

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1: Flight level 170.

0: Ground control, Lot 57, Victor, good morning, Flight Level 410.
1: Lot 57, Victor, Sound Control, good morning, identify. Ocean 5-1, channel control, good morning, identified. You need to change your level by 1,000 feet for onwards, up or down, advise your preference.
2: Ocean 5-1,
1: climb level 390, Ocean 5-1, affirm, climb flight level 390.
2: Climb flight level 390, Ocean 5-1.
1: Shamrock 122, clear to Rockar.
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1: American 200, China Control, good day, radar contact, and sorry, what was the last part?
0: Alright, let's go.
1: Roger.

0: California. Can Lima contact approach 121.4? Bye.
1: 04, 7
2: morning.
0: Descent to 437. Did you know the climb was going to be that slow when you asked for it?
3: 437 is just took it easy. There's no need to apologize. It's just taking it to the best.
0: Yeah, 9 minutes for a 1,000 feet climb. I'd need you to flag that before you do it.
3: Okay, I didn't know. Thank you. Sorry about that.
1: 5, 10, 10, 10, 10, 10, 10, 10, 10, 10, 10, 10, 10, 10, 10, 10, 10, 10, 10, 10, 10, 10, 10, 10, 10, 10, 10, 10, 10, 10, 10, 10, 10, 10, 10, 10, 10, 10, 10, 10, 10, 10, 10, 10, 10, 10, 10, 10, 10, 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10, 10, 10, 10, 10, 10, 10, 10, 10, 10, 10, 10, 10, 10, 10, 10, 10, 10, 10, 10, 10, 10, 10, 10, 10, 10, 10, 10
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0: Delta 92, China Control, good morning, identified.
4: Shannon, Charmer, 1-5-10, who's please speak?
0: 1-8-1, say affirm.
4: Thank you.
2: Shannon, Delta 160, flight level 410.
0: Delta 160, Charmer, good morning, radar contact.
2: Delta 160.

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1: Romeo Hotel Star 013, China Control, good morning, identified.

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0: 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Ocean. Pond 39 Heavy, side level 390, Boston, Iraq.
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0: 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Lufthansa 419, Air Channel Control, good morning, identify.
2: Control, Delta 46, heavy final 390.
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2: Shannon, JetBlue 1620, flight level 340.
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0: 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Goodbye.
1: 135, 255. Good morning, KLM 672 at flight level 400.
0: KLM 672, Shining Control, good morning, identify.
1: Shannon Control, Delta 72, flight level 380.
0: Delta 72, Shining Control, good morning, radar contact.
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1: November 950 Sierra Foxtrot, China Control, good morning, identified descent to flight level 80.
0: Descent to flight level 80, Sierra Foxtrot.
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1: 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United 946, China Control, good day, radar contact.
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0: Ladybird 40, Foxtrot, need to get you below overflying traffic, turn left heading 085.
1: Left head 085, Ladybird 40, Foxtrot.

0: 722, Shannon Control, good morning. Radar contact to descend to flight level 170.
1: Descend to flight level 170, American 720.
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0: Lieutenant, good morning. 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

0: 7-23, any ride reports on the
1: spin? American 722, no, I've had no reports, but I haven't had anyone answer Dublin for at least an hour.

0: Libra 40 Fox, sequencing into London, reduce the mic decimal 81.
1: Okay, decimal, that was Mach 81, Libra 40 Fox, and that's a descent, you want a speed as well?
0: Just maintain 81 for now, and I'll transfer you to London shortly, you can clarify the rest of it. American 722, contact Dublin 135, decimal 655, right.
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0: 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Crystal Port, up.

0: good morning, American 70, flight of all 390.
1: American 70, China Control, good morning, radar contact. Sunjet 157, when ready, descend to flight level 330, be level crossing both.
2: Flight ready, descend to flight level 330, will be level both, 157.

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1: Decade 2, good morning. For 2644 and the QNH is 9090 hectopascal. Roger, report approaching the zone down.
2: Target 129 heavy, spiral 390 basement.
3: Yeah, 129 channel, good morning, with escort.
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3: 0432 on that score, and that's for the QNH 9092 hectopascal. So we just

691 level 450. Speed 691, sending the dead end. 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

0: Zvet Valley 2, the QNH is now 993 hectopascals.
1: Douglas 3 is copying Zvet Valley 2.
0: Solway 04, the QNH 993 hectopascals.
1: Thanks, 993 hectopascals, 04.

0: Good morning.
1: Good day, one Victor Shannon. Good morning, at Enfield.
0: Good morning, Shannon. This is Delta 106, flight level 370. Been through.
1: Delta 106, Shannon. Good morning, at Enfield.
0: How do I do that, you know?
1: And no complaints this morning.
0: Excellent.

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1: Delta 1-4, Shannon, good day, then.
2: Direct
1: Oxford. Easy as a request for a low rate contact for a passing level.
2: Passing flight level 289.
1: Thank you. Subway 04.
2: Good.
1: Subway 04, a special view for us. Subway
2: 04, what's that? If you're in the state of the line, I'll take IFR radar back to 0.06. Don't make Charlie say that. I've made such a VFR.
1: Roger.

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1: 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Exactly. 6 Roger, you can contact Shannon Tower 118 Decimal 7.
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1: Virgin 46 Kilo, Shannon, descend to flight level 350.
0: Confirm
1: with
0: that flight level 350, then 46 Kilo.
1: Virgin 46 Kilo, affirm flight level 350.
0: We have that 350 over 46 Kilo.

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0: Delta 106, Shannon there. Just leaving my sector. I'm just going to send you an unable, but you can put that request to London Control, 125.255.
1: Okay, copy that. We'll ask them 35.255, Delta 106. Good day now.
0: So is there a 4, you contact Shen Approach 121.4, goodbye.
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0: Tank Control, good morning, Air Canada. Heat 32, level 360, we're inbound Bamba.
1: And A32, sending good day again, please.
0: Okay, Air Canada, A32, do you have any ride reports, Sharpes?
1: We've had none this morning. There's someone reaching 36 ahead on your truck there. I can get a ride report from them in 2 minutes.
0: Okay, copy that, thanks. Yeah, we're just in a continuous flight at the moment, Air Canada, A32, for about the last 5 minutes.
1: Okay, I'll get you an update there in the end, somebody. EVH, Quebec, Foxtrot, Shannon, if you can give me a ride report when you reach 360, please.
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1: Thank you.
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1: 3-3-7, Papa, Shannon, good morning, identify.

0: to Shannon then. You might have heard it. It appears to be snowed at 36, about 100 miles ahead. Someone is reaching it.
1: Hey, Kirk Mark, thanks a lot for that air candy. Appreciate it.
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0: 7, good morning, your port hold 2-7 uniform, Zulu Fest level 162, climbing 230 Spartan.
1: Portugal 27 uniform, and the day identified, continue flying to flight level 330.
0: Japan level 330, and we request level 350 for cruise center, 2-7 uniform, Zulu.
1: Request copy.

0: Tango Morning, High 89, exit Alpha, passing flight over 163, passing flight over 190, left hand speed, restricted 240 knots, looking complete.
1: Final 89, X-ray Alpha, hello, ready to contact, returning to flight over 330, 36.
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0: Sounded high again. Exact 22.
1: Exact 22, hello again, QNH 993.
0: Yes, 993, check those. Plenty of other seats. And we've got a time to 3,500 feet to remain clear. And yeah, just want to confirm with you that the Kerry is currently closed.
1: Yeah, they're closed at the moment. It's a no-known traffic to us.
0: That's great, thanks for the particular direct 3,500 feet. Is that Kelly, too?

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1: 9S31, Uniform Zulu, good day. Climb flight level 230, 1 with 6.
0: Climb, auto 6, the side of a 230, 9S31, Uniform Zulu.

0: 423 Romeo, Simon Romeo, track here. Passing 3 WC, direct NJX, about level 150.
1: Niner 423 Romeo, good day, identified, climb flight level 230.
0: FL level 230, Niner 423 Romeo.
1: Niner 423 Romeo, NJX, correct.
0: Direct NJX, Niner 423 Romeo.

0: Downing 1 East Elm, 6 Papa Whiskey, we're passing 4,399 flight level, 90 direct source.
1: 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Director Lasno, flying flight level 300.
0: Director Lasno, flying flight level 300, flight level 300, becoming 6 Papa Whiskey.

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1: 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Climb flight level 2701 with 6.
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0: Romeo Foxtrot, good morning, climb 5 level 290.
1: Climb 5 level 290, runner. Romeo Foxtrot.

0: Falcon 960 Foxtrot 4000, climb 01, 5000.
1: 950 Sierra Foxtrot today, climb flight level 290.
0: Climb flight level 290, 960 Sierra Foxtrot.
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1: 34630.

kenek kena bawa polisi. Hutan strike untuk anak bawa nasi. Taylor Mormon 26 today, direct to Bamba, climb flight level 270. Now follow the 270 direct number, kenek bawa polisi.

0: just 5 miles to Rochester, we'll have to disclose to you at the time. Sorry, what are
1: they? Exactly, Sue, that's our copy. Plan closed at 052. Good morning.
0: Perfect.

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0: 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Good morning, Liner 2976 with you. We're 4,100 feet from flight of a 90, the left turn towards Bamba.
1: Liner 2976, good morning. Direct to Bamba, climb flight level 290.
0: Direct to Bamba, climb 290, Liner 2976.
1: United 280, good day. Let's do LCOM, descend flight level 80.

0: 76 past 2,000 miles, 5,000 feet runway track.
1: Ryanair 1676, today identified climb flight level 190.
0: Flight 190.

0: 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I don't know if they want November to back there.
1: Summer K24 is the day. Direct to Leadville, climb by level 230.
0: Leadville, climb by level 230, Tower Market 611.

0: Control United, 310, that's 20.3, sending flight level 210 direct. Require.
1: United 310, good day to you. You can route direct to Tupal.
0: Say that 6 again for United 310.
1: Tupal. Sierra Uniform Bravo Oscar Foxtrot.
0: Alright, so instead of Ricard, we're clear direct to Sierra Uniform Bravo Oscar Foxtrot.
1: AFAN, descend flight level 170.
0: Descend flight level 170, United 210. 310.
1: Ryanair 1676, direct to Rota, climb flight level 290.
2: Direct to Rota, climb flight level 1670.
0: You confirm the arrival for United 310.
1: You can check the arrival on 135.655. United 310, contact turbine 135.655.
0: 135.655, United 310.

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1: 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Descend flight level 170 and back to 250 knots, please.
0: Descend flight level 170 and repeat to 250 knots. Shamrock One X-ray Golf.

Shannon, good morning. Shannon 3 at 7, climbing flight level 240, 2000. We're passing flight level 200 now, Shannon 3 at 7. Clear down to control of airspace, climbing flight level 280, Shannon 3 at 7.

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1: Ryanair 61 Fox Papa, very good morning, Victor Bamba, time 106 flight level 290.
0: Victor Bamba, 106 flight level 290, Ryanair 61 Fox Papa. Good morning, Delta 358 is with you, passing flight level 320, flight level
1: 210. 258, good morning, identified 10 flight level 170, 250 knots on transition, please.

0: Shamar, Lana Whiskey Mike out of 290, descending 210, 260 knots for Oscar.
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1: Shamrock, I forgot to do that.

0: Charlie Southwest, Jet 42, with the flight level 289 for 230.
1: Jet 42, good morning. Identified since flight level 190 at 250 knots, please.
0: Roger, down to 190, down 250 knots, West Jet 42.

0: Anaheim Whiskey, Mike. 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
0: Anaheim Whiskey, Mike. I should make 280.
1: 280, Anaheim, Charmac, Anaheim Whiskey, Mike.
0: Echo Golf contact over 135.655.

0: Kilo, go Boeing, identify direct to Evron, climb 155, level 290. Ryanair 61 Fox, Papa advisor requested level to Shannon now on 134, less than 630, good morning.
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0: Frontline Whiskey, Mike. Okay, it's open for press now, 230 knots.
1: 230 knots, Shamrock, 9 Whiskey, Mike. You're stationing at 240, would you be happy with that?
0: Okay, 240, I'll be transferring you to Dublin shortly. You can just say that to them then.
1: We just cap it out to blast at this altitude.
0: Yeah, understood, no problem. Operationally, that's fine. So, 240 and stop the descent at 190.
1: 240 knots, 190, Shamrock, 9 Whiskey, Mike.
0: OSJ 42, 10 flight over 170.
2: Down to 170, OSJ 42.
1: Sorry, you're a four letter down, that is funny. Anyway, thank you.

0: Sun and good morning, man. For actually, we see we are passing level 1, let's say, climbing level 190 inbound V1.
1: Niner 4 Echo Whiskey, good morning, direct to Bamba, climb on a 6 flight level 290.
0: Right, Bamba 6 flight level 290, speed Bamba, Niner 4 Echo Whiskey, good morning.
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3: Quality 1480, I'll be dead in 5, climb flight level 150.
2: Climb flight level 150, direct to 1480.
1: Western 42, give me the rest, it's 2180.
0: Say again, for WestJet 42.
1: Just give me a good rate, please, through 180.
0: Roger that, good rate, through 180, WestJet 42. Stand on a good day, Rainer, 79 Golf Fox, just extending flight level 220 in Band Avery, the maximum speed, max
3: temperature. Rainer, 79 Golf Fox, shining good day, and flight level 200.
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4: Rainer, good morning, Tamil 98, descend in flight level 170, Lapa.
1: Rainer, good morning, get in flight. Jet 353, reduced to 250 knots now and descend flight level 170.
0: Well, the 250 and descend flight level 170. Correct, 170,

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0: Okay, I think you're reaching with 250 or less on transition. Can you pull back now immediately to 240 knots?
2: 240
0: knots, Ryanair 7-9 Golf Fox. Shamrock 9 Whiskey, Mike, request from right onto a heading of 180 degrees.
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1: Right turn, heading 180 degrees, JetBlue 353.
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Rhino 24 Uniform Delta with a request.

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0: Hi, it's Ryanair 24 Uniform Delta. We're just requesting the airfield information for arrival, please.
2: Ryanair 24 Uniform Delta, current conditions, wind is 070 degrees at 8 knots. Visibility 4,500 metres in drizzle. Cloud is showing broken, sorry, scattered 300, broken at 500. Temperatures 10, dew point 10, QNH is 9.97. I was just speaking to the forecaster in Dublin. They expect that the cloud will deteriorate down to approximately broken at 400 feet and visibility 4,000 metres for the next meteor trend.
0: That's all copied. So I'm guessing runway 08 in use, and that will be the RMP.
2: Abraham 08 or 26 available for you for landing. You can advise Shannon of your preference.
0: That's copied, thanks. We'll see you in approximately half an hour.
2: Roger.

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1: speed 2609. FM 916, good morning, you are identified on continue defense flight number 170.
0: Continue defense 1-10-10-9, Arcana 916, thank you.
1: Tagged with 106, please. 106, very good morning. Identify, can you send a flight level 190? And you're back at 250.
0: Yep, 250, not descending now. Flight level
1: 170. Yeah, so we're quite busy at the moment.
0: All right. Just take out the clear number 3, officer.
1: Yeah, what you have put in and selected, 190. Thank you.

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1: 7 1 3 4 6 0 3 1 4 8 0.
0: Shannon 106, reduced to 240 knots.
1: 240 knots, drop on.
0: Canada 916, 250 knots now, please.
1: 250 knots now, Canada 916.
0: Channel 106, 10 flight level 170.
1: Flight level 170,

0: JetBlue 841, leaving 271, descending level 250.
1: JetBlue 841, good morning, identified descent flight level 170, an Akron 250 knots.
0: Descent level 170, we are slowing to 250 knots, JetBlue 841.
2: Channel
1: Lorena, descent level 170, good Alpha. Lorena, take off, good morning, you're identified at descent flight level 240.
2: Hello, zero, and take off Alpha.
3: Good morning,
1: Shamar 3 at Alpha, passing 2600,
3: descending 5000,
1: Eastbound at 3 Alpha. Shamar 3 at Alpha, very good morning to you, identify direct NJ, climb flight level 290, and if you can whenever you do 300 knots, that'll be great.
3: Direct NJ, climb flight level 290, and
4: passing 2600, Shamar 3 at Alpha. Shamar 3, 1 Shamar 23, Charlie Delta, passing flight level 12, and climb 150, direct to Dagon.
1: To Charlie Delta, very good morning. Clear time for channel control airspace on the time flight level 240.
4: Clear to join through the airspace time flight level 240, channel 23, Charlie Delta.
1: Fine airspace, take off, off the time flight level 230.
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0: 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Can you descend to flight level 80, your number one flight level 4106, right turn?
1: Central level 80, number one, René Zig Alpha.
0: Shining 23, Charlie Delta, continue climb flight level 280.
2: Continue climb flight level 280, Shining 23, Charlie Delta.
3: Good morning, Vanessa, for Uniform Delta, descending over 250 inbound to Alaska.

0: morning, Tower 9, you're in a Tango, we're descending Bravo 190, passing flight level 295, direct contact.
1: Tower 9, Lima Tango, very good morning, our next flight continues to flight level 170.
0: We just sent Bravo 170, Tower 9, you're in a Tango. Lieutenant, good morning, Delta 176, 29.9, descending 210.
1: 176, good morning, identify. Can you send flight level 170 and 250 knots when you can?
0: Hi, continue to send for 170, 250 knots when we can, Delta 176.
1: Alright, you have to wait for one advice. Your speed is over 135, Delta 655, Mike.
2: Alright, 135, 655 with the speed, W4 1.

0: flying in behind us at 250 knots. 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Set 176, thank you, Brick Oscar.
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2: Sam Arcade,
1: Alpha.
2: Thank you very much. Goodbye. Hi. Channel 07776 is level 143
0: 190 is Sam Arcade, very good morning. Identify direct to soundback. I'm on a strict flight of 2270.
2: Check soundback, climb on the strict flight of 270, Sam Arcade, 76.

0: 2 for Uniform Delta. Can we get right heading 285 for 20 miles, please? Right heading 285, and we'll go right there to Uniform Delta.
1: Ryanair 24 Uniform Delta, you can advise Comet of that heading on 130.705 radar service from next morning.
0: 130.705, we'll see you. Good morning, Ryanair 24 Uniform Delta. Hello again, Ryanair 24 Uniform Delta descending over 100 on heading 285 at the moment to avoid, and it's radial 105, 31 miles from the VOR.
2: Ryanair 24 Uniform Delta, good morning again. Continue. DVA is required, due weather, and you can advise back on track for an AXA. Number 1 for an RMP approach on way 08 and descend flight level 80.
0: Alright, we'll maneuver as required, descend level 80, and we'll call you a clear of weather, Ryanair 24 Uniform Delta.
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0: Ryanair 24 Uniform Delta, is there any chance just to fly direct to Asasi and join the approach from the north?
2: Certainly yes, that's approved. No traffic to affect you, route towards Asasi.
0: Inbound to Asasi, thank you, Ryanair 24 Uniform Delta.
4: Rescue 5 to proceed on.
2: Rescue 5 to proceed on.
4: Proceed on, Rescue 5.

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1: Roger, 24 Uniform Delta, Tower, Roger, thank you. And descend 5,000 feet, QNH is 1, correction, 9 or 9 or 7, report is out there.
0: Descend altitude 5,000 feet, QNH 9 or 9 or 7, and call you at SSC, Roger, 24 Uniform Delta.

0: Sounding good morning, Sonic 16 Delta. Traffic flight level at 120, climbing flight level 150, and we're direct takeoff.
1: Sonic 16 Delta, very good morning. Clear time to climb controlled airspace on the climb flight level 240 initially.
0: Clear and controlled airspace for Shannon, climbing flight level 240, Sonic 16 Delta.

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1: Runner 5, Zulu Victor Tower, good morning, ready for the weather?
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1: Current wind 050 degrees at 7 knots. Visibility got 4,000 metres in drizzle. Cloud is showing few at 300 feet and broken at 400. Temperatures plus 9er, dew point 9er, QNH is 9er, 9er, 7 hectopascals. At the moment we're using runway 08, however we are setting up for LVPs just in case. So you can have the option of runway 26 or 08 for arrival.
0: Okay, copy that. QNH 9er, 9er, 7 and just stand by for the runway Ryanair 5 Zulu Victor, thank you.

0: Just say again, please.
1: Tower 5, just stay up for the touchdown and see if
0: yeah, they're on it.

0: Alpha Tower, Ryan Air 5-0 Victor.
1: Go ahead.
0: If possible, can we do the RMP for 08, Ryan Air 5-0 Victor?
1: Abraham, expect that and we'll speak to you on handover. It'll be via ONAXA.
0: Okay, on, well, ONAXA, thank you, Ryan Air 5-0 Victor. Ryan Air 2-4 Uniform Delta, we're just 6 miles out of SSC, request lower.
1: Ryan Air 2-4 Uniform Delta, descend 3,000 feet, cleared RMP approach from my 08, report established on final.
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2: Hotel Whiskey Channel, good morning, identified. Descend to flight level 170, 250 knots.
3: Okay, level 170, 250 knots.

0: 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Ryanair 20 Lima Quebec, 70 level 200 to Bethel.
1: Ryanair 20 Lima Quebec, Shannon, good morning. Weather contact, descend to flight level 100.
0: Level 100, Ryanair 20 Lima Quebec.

0: Niner 24 Uniform Delta established on final runway 08.
1: Niner 24 Uniform Delta, wind is 040 degrees, 7 knots, runway 08, clear to land.
0: Runway 08, clear to land, Niner 24 Uniform Delta.

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0: 9 and 5, Victor, 10, 10, 12, 200, 2, Final time, Zulu Victor, Shannon, good morning, Radio Contact. Final time, Zulu Victor, be advised that coming traffic inbound is stuck about 15 minutes ago, deviated north of New Nassau to avoid you, and you can advise that.
1: Lovely, we'll keep an eye on that as well. 5, 2, 5, Zulu Victor, thank you.
0: Terminal 9, Hotel Whiskey, report your speed restriction to Dublin 135, that's 655, goodbye.
1: Okay, have 135, 655, all the best, to have my time, okay.

0: Ephraim, and just company traffic inbound shortly. Could I get an estimate on the cloud base?
1: It was at minimums, Rhino 24 Uniform Delta.
0: Very good, I'll advise Shannon and probably go for 26 then, thank you.
1: Yeah, Ephraim, definitely Rhino.
0: Thank you. And just remember, just deteriorated in the last save, 10 minutes max.
1: Yeah, I think we were quite lucky to get in on runway 08.
0: Roger, thank you.

0: Zulu Victor. Go ahead. Hangar 5 Zulu Victor, Lock, switch and runway is now runway 26, you're clear to Hex Pose, Hotel Echo X-ray, Papa Oscar.
1: Hex Pose, copy. Are they in LVPs? Permanent,
0: please. Affirm LVPs at this stage.
1: Okay, thank you. Hangar 5 Zulu Victor, we'll need to drop a lot of height.
0: Roger.
1: And which number are we?
0: We're currently number 1.
1: Okay, copy. Positive. Might need to send in the holdout, so I will let you know.

0: Connor Klein, FIZ to Victor, with sending flight level 100 to Expo. We may need to descend in the hold.
1: Rhino 5 Zulu Victor, roger, understood, thank you. Continue to Expo and expect ILS Zulu Cat 2 approach on with 26. You can keep me advised. And for the moment, descend flight level 80.
0: Descend flight level 80, we'll keep you advised. Cat 2 approach, Rhino 5 Zulu Victor. What's the cloud base, please?
1: Cloud is scattered 200 feet and broken at 300 and broken again at 500 feet.
0: Perfect. We'll set up for the LVP approach, Rhino 5 Zulu Victor.

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0: Seven Papa Mike, time to flight number 280, clear to map pad.
1: Flight number 280, that's map pad, coming to the
0: top. That's 292, report your speed restrictions to Dublin, 135, that's 655 today.
2: 35655, we'll give the speed, that'll be 292.

0: Shannon Ryanair 597, so this is which pass level 128, climbing 190 to meet that.
1: Ryanair 59 Papa Zulu, Shannon, morning, ready to contact, climb to flight number 270, clear to Bamba on the strip.
0: 727, I'm returning to Bamba, Ryanair 597.
2: Hello, Ryanair 972 to Hotel, passfall 127, passfall 156, North.
1: Ryanair 972 to Hotel, Shannon, good morning, ready to contact, climb to flight number 270.
2: Passfall 270, Ryanair 970.

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1: Runner 5 Zulu, correction, runner 5 Zulu, Victor, wind 040 degrees, 6 knots, runway 26, clear to land.
0: Clear land, runner 5 Zulu, Victor.

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2: T Romeo, Ryanair, 5 Zulu Victor.

0: Standing by there, 405 uniform, the passenger outside of 170, what's the 0 in bar 4?
1: 405 uniform, Charlie Bidet, with a contact, time to flight level 230.
0: Flight level 230, 405.

0: Hi, Tara, hello again. Ryanair 45 Romeo Echo would like to copy the latest airport information.
1: Ryanair 45 Romeo Echo, weather wind is 030 degrees at 5 knots, 26 for departure, temperatures plus 10 degrees, QNH 9-7. And the cloud base we're showing at the moment is broken at 300 feet.
0: That is copied, thank you. And what can we expect for departure?
1: You can expect the Elgux 1 Bravo for the SID for departure, and I have the clearance when ready.
0: Copy, stand by, thank you.

off and running at a kilo and a half, two taxable textbooks. And Kilo Alpha Shannon, good morning, radio contact, and it's low vis procedures in not respect for the level change in 3 minutes.

Great, Kilo Alpha Descend, 2 site number 190. 190, Ron, 8 Kilo Alpha. We're getting quite high now. We appreciate that.

0: band, Cornwall Towers, Rhino 45 Romeo Echo, we've got QNH 997 hexapascals, requesting departure clearance, please, back to London, Stansted.
1: Rhino 45 Romeo Echo, clear to Stansted via the Elgox 1 Bravo, flight level 9 or 0, Esquawk is 7670.
0: So we're cleared back to London Stansted, Elgox 1 Bravo departure, climb initially, flight level 7, correction, 9-0, squawking 7670, Rhino 45 Romeo Echo.
1: I'll be back, is correct.

0: 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At level 100, thank you, running.
1: Minor 45 Romeo Echo 1 ready, start approved with the Marshaller.
2: That's copied. When ready, start is approved with the Marshaller, Rhino 45 Romeo. Okay, we won't be ready for another 5 minutes or so, just to let you know.
1: Okay, that's understood. Thank you.

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1: Runner 8 Kilo Alpha, good day. Continue to Hexpo. Expect Isla Sulu Cap 2 approach runway 26 and report your distance to Hexpo.
0: We are 27 miles to Hexpo, expecting the Zulu Cap 2 for 26 Runner 8 Kilo Alpha.
1: Runner 8 Kilo Alpha, thank you. Descend flight level 80. Stand by for further descent.
0: Roger, descend flight level 80, Runner 8 Kilo Alpha. Any significant change in the weather since last 20 minutes?
1: No significant change in the weather. If anything, there's been a slight improvement.

0: Niner 8 Kilo Alpha. Continue descent to 5,000 feet. QNH Niner, Niner 8. Report localized established 26.
1: In descent to 5,000 feet. QNH Niner, Niner 8. I'm going to go around 8. Done.
0: Affirm. And on landing, you can expect to turn on the runway. There's no requirement to roll to the end.
1: Roger.
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0: We copy the latest weather, please, runner 81 Echo November.
1: Yeah, the cloud is, sorry, wind is 020 degrees, 6 knots, 26 for departure, temperatures plus 10 degrees, QNH 909 or 8. And cloud base view 200 broken, 300.
0: Temperature 10, 909 at 8 and runway 26, thank you, runner 81 Echo November. And can we expect the Elgux departure for runway 26, runner 81 Echo November?
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0: Niner 49 Romeo Victor D10 271140 and a slow vis procedures in that.
1: Slow vis 10 descending 140
0: for them, Niner 49 Victor Abraham D10 to site level 140.
2: It will be a short delay. The inbound traffic is just at 20 miles now. He has to be on stand before we can give you taxi.
3: That's copied. We will be ready in approximately 6 minutes.
2: Roger. Yeah, we won't be able to get you out at this stage, I doubt. So, do you want to... Are you happy to continue to start?
3: Hey, Fab. We're currently in the starting procedure. So, yeah, we'll continue with the start. No problem. Right there, 45. Sorry. Yeah, 45 Romeo Echo.
2: Roger.
4: We're now established on the localizer after Expo Run at 80 knots.
2: Turner 8 Kilo Alpha descend 3,000 feet cleared ILS Zulu 2645 miles.
4: Descend 3,000 feet cleared ILS Zulu 26 Roger Rana 8 Kilo Alpha.

0: Tano, good morning. This is Express 1881. We just finished the flight level 200.
1: Express 1881. Good morning. Weather
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0: So just confirm we have the hold position here and we're not going on to the holding point to allow company on stand.
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1: Runway 69 next to the front touch turning. Good morning, radio contact, tank is at level 270, clear to Bamba, unrestricted.
0: Level 270, clear to Bamba, unrestricted.
1: Runway 49, Romeo Victor, D10, to flight level 100.
0: Ringo, hello, morning, Libre Express 181.
1: Runway 49, Romeo Victor, D10, to flight level 100.
0: Level 100, runway 49, Romeo Victor.
1: Airbus Press 1881, were you calling?
0: Can I say again? 4881?
1: Were you calling us?
0: Heading, sir.

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1: Miles, runner 8 to Delta.
2: Runner 8 to the Alpha, wind is 030 degrees, 6 knots, runway 26, clear to land.
1: Good, 926, runner 8 to Delta.

0: morning, runway 9 Foxtrot, Romeo, passing 2,000, climbing 5,000, runway track.
1: Runway 9 Foxtrot, Romeo, Shannon, good morning, radar contact, tank flight level 230, when ready, cleared to focus.
0: Flight level 230, when ready, direct flight to runway 9 Foxtrot, Romeo.
1: Runway 491, Romeo, Victor, contact, Connect 130, that's the 705, radar service terminates, goodbye.
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1: 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Goodbye.
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1: 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Tango, contact Shannon 134.630.
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1: Runway 69 X-ray Victor, contact Shannon 134.630.
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2: 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Before your landing, I may need to get one lap of the hold at Kesby. I'll keep you advised. For the moment, descend flight level 80.
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0: Connor Tower, Ryanair 81 Echo November. Can we grab our clearance towards London Luton?
1: Roger, sound right. Ryanair 81 Echo November, clear to Luton via the Elgux 1 Bravo, flight level 90, squawk 5431.
0: Elgux 1 Bravo, climb maintain, flight level 90, squawk 5431, Ryanair 81 Echo November.
1: Rear back is correct.
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1: Ryanair 76 Victor Tango, Shangri-La, Roger, clear to band, unrestricted.
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3: Ryanair 49 Romeo Victor, descend 5,000 feet, QNH is 9098, report localizer established 26.
4: Well, this 5,000 feet, QNH 9098, fully established, localizer 28, descend 26, Ryanair 48.

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0: Rhino 4-9 Romeo Victor, descend 3,000 feet, cleared Cat 2, ILS approach 26, report 5 miles.
2: Up 2,000 feet, cleared Cat 2 approach, and call you 5 miles, Rhino 4-9 Victor.

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0: 6 knots, runway 26, clear for takeoff.
1: 26, clear for takeoff, runway 45, Romeo Echo.

0: 9045 Romeo Echo, climb via the SID flight level 170, cancel level restrictions.
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1: Shannon Control, Ryanair 45 Romeo Echo, we're passing flight level 075, climbing 170. We are on the LGUX 1 Bravo departure, squawking 7670 with an ident. Climbing flight level 270, direct Bofum, Ryanair 45 Romeo Echo.
0: Romeo Victor, descend 3000 feet, clear, cut 2, ILS approach 26, report 5 miles.
2: 2,000 feet, Cat 2 approach, 2-6 clear, turn call you 5 miles from the front register.
0: Affirm, on landing, expect to turn on the runway, there's no requirement to road to the end.
2: That's covered right on the front register.
3: Connor Tower, runner 81 Echo November, requesting startup on stand.
0: Runner 81 Echo November, company traffic about 15 miles, he needs to be on stand before I can give you taxi. 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
2: 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Would that be suitable? Because I guess the other guy's going to backtrack.
3: Unfortunately not. We were just very restricted in LVP, so we'll have to hold you there for the moment.
2: Copied, LVP, that's understood. All right, well, yeah, we'll stay here.

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0: Runway 49 at Romeo Victor 180 backtrack when ready. 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

0: Spanish today, Ryanair 161 Bravo, departing level 48, climbing level 90 on the Bapple 100.
1: Ryanair 161 Bravo, good morning, we're at a contact climb flight of 230 clear to stand, no ACC
0: street. Thank you, that's street, right, Bapple, climbing level 230, Ryanair 161 Bravo.

0: Standing, good morning. Delta 44 is going to descend past 30.8210.
1: Delta 44, good morning. Weather contact, descend flight level 170.
0: Continue descend flight level 170, Delta 44.
2: Ryanair 81 Echo November, wind is 040 degrees, 6 knots, runway 26, clear for takeoff.
3: Clear for takeoff, runway 26, Ryanair 81 Echo November.

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1: Oh, 9.075 on 81 Echo November. Shannon Runner 81 Echo November, climbing flight level 90 on the Lapro departure, squawking 5431. Say again, sir. Quite right, the Elgrix departure, Runner 81 Echo November. Outside the 190, passing flight level 61, Runner 81 Echo November.

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2: 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Ryanair
0: 81 Echo November, climb flight level 270.
2: Climb 270 on 81 Echo November.

0: Brandon 70 Golf and Number, good morning, weather contact, descend flight level 140.
1: Descend flight level 140, right now, 70 Golf and Number.

0: And then good morning, Sam. 781, Stafford 270, descending 220.
1: 7781, good morning, weather contact. Descend flight level 130.
0: Descend now, flight level 130.
1: United 311, trying to climb flight level 280.
2: High flight level 280, United 311.

0: Shatner, Low Ryanair 27, inform Charlie, would you descend at flight level 210, Tipper 23, ADF 26.
1: Ryanair 27, uniform Charlie, this morning, under contact, cleared on Tipper 2000.
0: Tipper 2000, Ryanair
1: 27. Ryanair 27, inform Charlie, descend at flight level 100.
0: Descend at flight level 100, Ryanair
1: 27. Ryanair 7, Golf November, descend at flight level 90.
2: Flight level 31.7, for 230.
1: Ryanair 7, Golf November, descend at flight level 90. United 270, radar contact, descent flight level 150.
2: Flight level 150,
1: United. 781, descent flight level 110.
2: Flight level 110,
1: United 311, contact channel control 134, decimal 260.
3: 34260, United 311, good day.

0: Down on a very good day, Silstone 84 Lima Papa. Flight level 160, moving engine.
1: Silstone 84 Lima Papa, morning, the conflict is clear. Some engine, Papa.

0: Good day, Sabrina. 120, I sent one request, state of weather, please.
1: Sabrina, 130, Mike. Weather wind is 040 degrees, 5 knots. 26 for departure, temperature's 11 degrees, QNH 9098.
0: QNH 9098, copy it. It's runway 26, 120, Mike.
2: 138, good morning, weather contact. Flight level 170. Flight level 170, Mike Kilo, contact center, approach 121.4.
3: Approach 121.4, Ryder 5, Mike Kilo, bye-bye.
2: Ryder 27, you're going Charlie, would you speed 260 or not?
3: 260 or not, Ryder 27, you're going Charlie. Shannon, good air, on air, 156, Papa, pardon, flight level 61, Charlie, flight level 90, on the first side of
2: bus. Ryder 156, Papa, good day, Ryder, contact, 916, flight level 230.
3: Thanks, Ryder 156, flight level 230, on the 156, Papa.
2: Ryanair 78 Golf November, contact 7, approach 121.4.
3: 121.4, Ryanair 78 Golf November.

0: Shannon, good morning. I came to the 800, flight level 3056, flight level 230, and Mach 78 for left.
1: I can 800, good morning, radar contact. You send flight level 210 on transition, speed 260 knots.
0: Down to flight level 210 on transition 260 knots, I came to the 800.
1: Only for the topic here to Rob Bull.
2: This is Rob Bull, man. That's on. Hey, what is the topic?
1: Niner 27 Uniform Charlie, contact down in code 121.4.
2: What one four?
1: One got the fake radar contact, descend to flight level 140.
3: Descend to 140, then I do it.
1: Liner 156, pop back, line flight level 270.
2: Pop level 270, I want 170.

0: Golden Tower, hello, Ryanair 130 Mike, stand 1 Lima, Rickers, clear to Cologne.
1: Ryanair 130 Mike, clear to Cologne via the Algox 1 Bravo, flight level 90, score 5213.
0: Clear to Cologne via the Algox 1 Bravo, clearance is flight level 90 and score 5213.
1: And the AFRM just confirmed it's Algox 1 Bravo.
0: Algox 1 Bravo, Ryanair 130 Mike.
1: AFRM, we back is correct.
2: 2809. United 270 Sham speed 2609.
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2: United 270. Sam 781 Sham speed 2609.
3: 2609, Sam 781.
2: Minor 31 Golf Spec 210 flight level 100.
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1: That's flight level 170, Air Canada 800.
2: Canada Ryanair 954, Yankee, descend 8220, Gwinnett, reducing to 800.
0: Ryanair 954, Yankee, Redicon, descend flight level 170, make us speed 260.
2: 260, Ryanair 954, Yankee.
0: Ryanair 31 Golf Quebec, descent flight level 80.
2: Descent flight level 80, Ryanair 31 from Quebec.
0: 781 Shant, descent flight level 90.
2: Flight level 90, Sam 781.
0: United 270, descent flight level 100.
1: Flight level 100.
0: Air 954, Yankee descent flight level 200.
2: Level 200, right now, that's right.
0: Ryanair 31 Golf, Quebec, contact source 121.4.
2: 214, that's 200.

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1: 6565. 65655, so Marco, bye-bye.
2: Good morning, Ryan, everyone. It's Kilo, he's ever passing 4,200 on the Papa 111.
0: Ryan, everyone, Bravo Kilo, good morning. We're at a contact time on restricted flight level 150.
2: Ryan, flight level 150, Ryan, everyone, 8, Bravo Kilo.
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0: Rising 200, Ryanair 954 Yankee. Ryanair 954 Yankee, Roger. Report to Dublin Control 135, decimal 655, and have a quick load.
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1: Heading 080, Ryanair 18, Bravo.
0: Sensor 84 Lima Papa, request. Sensor 84 Lima Papa, descent flight level
1: 100. Descent flight level 100, Sensor 84 Lima Papa.
2: Morning, Shannon, American 132 on a 28-6, descending 210.
0: American 132, good morning, go to contact, descent flight level 170.
2: Clear to 170, American 132.
0: Provocator, flight level 290.
1: Climber for level 290, Ryanair 1 in Bravo Kilo.

0: 6 Zitor Lima, morning once again. We are ready for startup and to copy the clearance as well.
1: Runway 6 Victor Lima, clear to Bergamo via the Elcox 1 Bravo, flight level 90, squawk 2221.
0: Go to Bergamo, Elcox 1 Bravo, climb level 90, squawk 2221, Ryanair 6 Victor Lima.
1: Our readback is correct and startup is approved with the marshaller.
0: Startup approved with the marshaller, Ryanair 6 Victor Lima. Wind check for 6 Victor Lima.
1: Wind check 050 degrees 6 knots.

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1: 134630, runner 1 in Bravo Kilo. 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
0: Bye.

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1: Ski 4, Charlie, proceed on.
0: Proceed on with Ski 5.

0: Juliet, good morning. Got a contact. You sent to Bucky 170.
1: You sent to Bucky 170, Bucky
2: 170. Control Victor Mike 802, flight level 265, descending flight level 260.
0: Victor Mike 802, good morning. Got a contact. I've got a few in 1 minute.
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0: 13, Juliet, contact Global Control, 135, decimal 655.
1: 135, 655, Portugal, 132, bye-bye.

0: And Crown Tower Ryanair 130 Mike, then one Lima Route says start up.
1: Ryanair 130 Mike, start approved with the Marshall Air.
0: Approved with the Marshall Air, Ryanair 130 Mike.
2: This is Gustav Witt, 46. Good morning, clear to contact, descent flight level 170.
3: Level 170, we got Corsic.
2: Chemical 124 US.
4: Hey, so I'm Chemical 124, you can accept with C3, Jerry.
2: Chemical 124, good morning, clear to contact, descent flight level 190.
4: Descent flight level 190, Chemical 124.

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1: No, I'm sending against Victor Mike 802, go direct to Derek.
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1: United 289 is a fine weather coming.
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1: Runner 130 Mike, taxi holding point alpha, hold short 26.
0: Holding point alpha, hold short of runway 26 right now. 130 Mike.
1: AFRM report ready for departure.
0: That was cool.
1: Runner 6 Victor Lima, when on the turn, clear takeoff 26, wind 040 degrees 5.
2: Clear for takeoff 26, runner 6 Victor Lima.

0: Control, good morning. When you have a little traffic, thank you. Pass over to climbing 902 miles.
1: I am Pasquale Charlie, good morning, weather contact, and we're on flight level 320, no speed assist.
0: Traffic, continue to pass over 320, 3 speed, when you have a little traffic.

0: 4609, transition speed 280 knots.
1: Transition speed 280, I'm sorry, just 4609.
0: 7124, Shannon, transition speed 280 knots.
2: Transition speed 280 knots, 7124.

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2: C250,
0: Nakua 124. United 289, climb flight level 320.
3: And flight level 320, United 289.
0: Terminal 124, descent flight level 170.
2: Descent flight level 170,

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0: Here's 5280,
2: Ryanair 6 Victor Lima, good day on the Alux 1 Bravo passing 5-2 climbing 90 squawking 2221.
4: Ryanair 6 Victor Lima, good morning, weather contact, climb flight level 270.
2: Contact level 270, Ryanair 6 Victor Lima.
0: Directly to Ryanair, man, 209.
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1: 1-2-4.
0: I just wonder if we do one mile offset to the left as we're going. We can see the wind from the aircraft ahead of us.
1: Stomach 1-2-4 left offset, 1 mile to left.
0: 1 mile left offset, but it's not 1-2-4 left.
1: Back today, runner 7-5, runner 29R75 is over the contact. Descent flight level 140. Level 140, runner 7-5. 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
2: 34.260 United 289R today.
1: 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Final 1-0-5 is the day with a
2: contact from passenger level. Passenger
1: 1-5. Final 1-0-5 here to Bamber, climb flight level 290.
2: Climb level 290, there is the Bamber, runner 1-0-5.
1: Set 4-6, contact Dublin, 135, that's 165, 5.
3: 13565, where is that 4-6
1: resident? Where is that 4-6, it's 135. Ryan, fraction 2-Charlie Pops, good morning, we're going to contact Klein, flight level 130.
2: Klein, back with him off 2-0, fraction 2-Charlie Pops.
1: Fraction 2-Charlie Pops, turn left heading of 0-0.
2: Turn left heading 0-0, fraction 2-Charlie Pops.
1: Ryanair 6 November Yankee, good morning, we're contact, what's your request level?
4: 240, please, and if you know the runway of Houston, the carry.
1: Ryanair 6 November Yankee, expect in RAD 126, find flight level 240.
4: Thank you, find flight level 240, expect in RAD runway 26, carry Ryanair 6 November Yankee.
1: Ryanair 6 November Yankee, channel from Nepal, fly heading of 245.
4: Heading 245, Ryanair 6 November.
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0: 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We tried to acknowledge to contact Shannon Control, but the CBLC is not accepting the message.
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5: Runner 135, good day, runner 130, Mike. Radar door, runner 130, Mike, passing 5.6 km/90 on the Elgo Quan Bravo. Work 50, 5213, client flight level 230, and runner 130, Mike. Passing flight level 60 now, 230, squawk 5213.

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1: 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He sent flight level 170.
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2: Okay, wind is 030 degrees, 7 knots. Visibility 10 kilometres. Broken cloud 200 feet, broken 300. Overcast 400 feet. Temperature is 11, dew point also 11. And QNH is 9098 hectopascals.
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2: And Ryanair 9813, descend, flight level 80, stand by for further descent.
1: Descend flight level 80, Ryanair 9813.
0: Westjet 34, LCQ2 for flight level 230. Westjet 34, good morning, we're going to contact. Descend flight level 170, and plan for the Olapa 3 Romeo arrival.
1: Okay, descend 170, and for Olapa 3 Romeo arrival, Westjet 34.
0: Ryanair 6 November Yankee, descent flight level 200.
1: Descent level 200, Ryanair 6 November Yankee.

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1: 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Ryanair 218, Uzbekistan, turn left, heading 075.
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3: Exact Kelly 2, Shannon permission, please, Shannon permission. 0-9-0-9-0-9-0-9-0-9-0-9-0-9-0-9-0-9-0-9-0-9-0-9-0-9-0-9-0-9-0-9-0-9-0-9-0-9-0-9-0-9-0-9-0-9-0-9-0-9-0-9-0-9-0-9-0-9-0-9-0-9-0-9-0-9-0-9-0-9-0-9-0-9-0-9-0-9-0-9-0-9-0-9-0-9-0-9-0-9-0-9-0-9-0-9-0-9-0-9-0-9-0-9-0-9-0-9-0-9-0-9-0-9-0-9-0-9-0-9-0-9-0-9-0-9-0-9-0-9-0-9-0-9-0-9-0-9-0-9-0-9-0-9-0-9-0-9-0-9-0-9-0-9-0-9-0-9-0-9-0-9-0-9-0-9-0-9-0-9-0-9-0-9-0-9-0-9-0-9-0-9-0-9-0-9-0-9-0-9-0-9-
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4: 21 Echo Victor, flag to flag level 230.
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4: KLM 1123, descent to flag level 100.
5: Descent to flag level 100.
4: The 3-4 down in speed 250 knots.
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6: Slowing now to 250 knots, Russia 3-4.
4: Enter 6 November Yankee descend to transition level flight level 6-5.

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1: Runway 9813, descend 3,000 feet, cleared Isla Sulu, Cat 2, approach 26, report 5 miles.
0: Descend 3,000 feet, clear Isla Sulu, Cat 2, runway 26, will correr 9813.
2: Heading 085,
3: Delta 154. United 317, descend flight level 190.
4: United 317, descend flight level 190.
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5: KLM. Shannon's morning again, Ryanair 31, confirmed. Captain 2877, over 200, inbound 31.
3: Ryanair 12, bus this morning, better contact. Delta 154, descent flight level 170.
2: Continue descent flight level 170, Delta 154.

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Exact Charlie 2, go. Exact Charlie 2, Tower would like you to route to via Newcastle West.

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1: Descend flight level 170, United 317.
2: 3, wind 030 degrees, 6 knots, runway 26, clear to land.
3: 6, clear to land, Ryanair 9 or A13.

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0: Arsene 7 Zulu Tango, good morning, radar contact, line flight level 250.
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0: West 3-4, contact Dublin Control, 129er, decimal 180.
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0: Ryanair 7455, good morning, weather contact, descent, flight number 120.
5: Number 11 to 1,

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1: Ryanair 16 Echo Uniform, the line letter contact line, flight level 210.
0: Pop out of 210, Ryanair 16 Echo Uniform.
1: That 154, report your speed to Dublin, control 135, left on 655.
0: 355, that's 154, okay.
1: 135655. United 317, contact Dublin, 135.655.
0: 135.655, United 317. Kind of good, let that 43, passing level 136, climbing level 160. I'm unrestricted, flight level 300, West at 43.
1: Guided by 9741, descent flight level 80.
0: Descent flight level 80, 9741.

Atari, what's that 43?

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1: Flight level 65, transition level Ryanair 7455.
2: Center of campus 917 heavy, 180 for flight level 220, direct Nippon.
3: Flight level 280, 917.

0: Southern Shamrock, 7 Hotel Lima, descending level 240 to Gotham.
1: Shamrock, 7 Hotel Lima, good morning, we're going to contact you, descending flight level 100.
0: Level 100, 7 Hotel Lima.

0: 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Delta, I copy Delta Sky Lima, approaching flight level 220.
1: Delta Alpha Victor Oscar Lima, good morning, descend flight level 140.
0: Descend flight level 140, Delta Oscar Lima.
1: Charmel 7, Hotel Lima, clear to Rob Bull.
0: Rob Bull, right.
1: Sky Dubai 9741, contact 7 approach 121.4.
2: Sun on approach, 1214, good day, Sky Dubai 9741.
1: Sky Control Delta 284, descending through flight level 266. Delta 284, good morning, we're in contact, descending flight level 100.
2: Descend flight level 100, Delta 284.

0: 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Center 5020, Air Canada 801.
1: Three four decimal 260. What's that 43? Good day.

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1: CSM flight level 90, Alpha, I copy Victor Oscar Lima.
0: Alpha 284, time appeared on the Looper 3 Delta arrival.
2: Send Looper 3 Delta arrival, Delta 284.
0: Oscar Lima, contact approach 121, decimal 4.
1: 121, decimal 4, Delta, Victor Oscar Lima.
0: Oscar Lima, contact approach 119, decimal 9.
2: 119,

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0: 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Eagle Shamrock 108, this is Centipede level 230, direct Osborne.
1: Shamrock 108, good morning, weather contact. Centipede level 170, speed 250.
0: Centipede level 170, speed 250, Shamrock 108.

0: tarmac 108, apologies, Dublin have advised to reduce your speed again to 250 knots.
1: That's no problem. We'll blame Dublin, not you. That's speed 250 on tarmac 108.
0: Exactly. Sorry about that. It's Dublin now, 135655. Thanks for help.
1: 135655, tarmac 108. That's about our cost.

0: 9-9-0, get to you, 224 inbound NGX, and I'll pull a street team flight level 1 to zero.
1: 224, sounding good ACU, identified in contact level 210.
0: Flight level 210, get to you, 224.
2: Sorry, from Rene 9-8-1-2, good morning again, request weather if you have it.
3: Runner 9-8-1-2, weather wind is 040 degrees, 3 knots, 26 for departure, temperatures 11 degrees, QNH 9-9-9.
2: Triple 9-9, thank you very much, Rene 9-8-1-2. Confirm Rene 26 for departure.
3: Confirm 26 for departure.

0: 224, climb flight level 29 again.
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0: 224, call Shannon 134, decimal 630, get it?
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0: Down on good morning, this is S1882, will you find me to fly level 1902 to Deepa?
1: Average S1882, Shannon, good day, identified and time unrestricted flight level 290.
0: Climb and restricted flight level 2900 with S1882.

Quebec Alpha, Shenandoah, you're identified descent flight level 100. Descent flight level 100, right.

0: 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Press 1882, contact Shannon, 134, decimal 630. Good day.
1: 134, 630, episode 182, goodbye.
0: Direction 6, Papa Mike, contact Shannon, 134, decimal 630. Good day.

0: Morning, good morning, China 285. Please continue into economy flight level 180, passing 157, 361.
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0: 或者像机务算是能直接知道怎样的上面去算到的好的状态。
1: 85 Hotel Yankee, Shanigan 81,
0: that's 5 Texas, 12 Clan Flight, level 240. 240, right, the Hotel Yankee, and that's 2000, thank you.

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1: 240, Delta 293. 3426, Delta 293.
0: 854 Tail Yankee, climb flight level 290.
2: Pilot 290, Peter Ryan, climb level 290.

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0: Off the Kilo Bravo test, our top of descent today is Point Romeo at time 100 minus, and point of climb is Point Echo at time 1300, Charlie 3025.
1: Charlie 3025, copy.

0: Charlie 285. High level frequencies for, give you two high level frequencies. Northern frequency 132.150, southern frequency 135.230 for Tom Cruise.
1: High level frequencies, north 132.150 and south 135.230, Charlie 285.
0: Hey, Fran, do you want to redirect the point of time? Sorry, top of the fence.
1: Hey, Fran, yes, please, Charlie 285.
0: Clear to the top of the fence and report ready for descent.
1: Clear to the top of the fence, point Romeo, and we'll report when ready for descent, Charlie 285.
0: Gravity 563, Shannon, good day to you. You're at Epsilon Vector Inject, climb flight level 270.
2: Sunny, climb flight level 270, good flight.

0: Canada 2-2 Heavy, 51 Sun, 16,000.
1: Canada 2-2 Shining Bay, good day to you. You're identified at climb flight level 240.
0: 240, that is.
2: Five is copied. Your squawk 2651. You're remaining clear of control airspace. That's copy. So you'll be transiting Dublin's FAR. That information on to Dublin. No known traffic to effect at the moment. Remain clear. Control this, please.
0: Hello, Ryanair. 885 Romeo, passing 2,000 over time and over track 5,000.
1: Ryanair 885 Romeo, Shannon, good day to you. Identified time, flight level 270, direct to Letco.
0: Flight level 270, Letco, Ryanair 885 Romeo. Shannon, control the Marine 980 Heavy.
1: 187, flight level 190. United 980, Shannon, good day to you. United 22, Shannon, just confirm you're cleared flight level 240, and you can route now present position direct to Letco.
0: 240, United 22, we're fine.
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1: Confirm.
0: Redmond, United 22, thank you.

0: Alan, very good. Bottom clear to Gemstone 4, Romeo Alpha. We're past flight level 5-3, climb flight level 9, your Alpha.
1: Gemstone 4, Romeo Alpha, Shannon, good morning. You're identified, climb flight level 170.
0: Climb flight level 170, Gemstone 4, Romeo Alpha.
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0: 134, decimal 63, Alpha.
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0: 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Okay. Okay, that was for you, the United 22. United 980, remain with me.
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3: Ryanair 6, Mark Bravo Tower. Good day. Are you ready for the weather?
2: Hey, fine. I'm ready to copy.
3: Okay, wind is 010 degrees at 5 knots. Expect runway 26, visibility 10 kilometres. Scatter cloud 300 feet, broken 400, broken 600 feet. Temperatures plus 11, dew point 10, QNH 1000 hectopascals. Expect an ILS Zulu runway 26 from Hexbow.
2: I forgot to remind you, expect ILS Zulu 26 from Hexbow, QNH 1000 hectopascals. We'll see you at... 10 past the hour.
3: Roger.

0: Charlie 285. Go ahead, Charlie 285. Charlie 285, at point of time echo, you cleared to enter Shannon controlled airspace on the climb to flight level 90, and you can call Cork at that time, 119 or 9.
1: Point of time, clear to enter Shannon controlled airspace, climbing to flight level 090, and contact Cork 119 or 9. Charlie 285.

0: Kelly 1, channel permission.
1: Hey, they come to.
0: Okay, the Northern Twin 8997 hectopascals and Dublin, the squawk for Dublin will be 0412. You can try them as being Mullingar.
1: Okay, 412 997. And we call them as being Mullingar. Thank you very much.

0: Shannon,
1: Kelly, Kelly 2, Shannon information. Good morning. Shannon QNH is 1000 hexapascals. Exec Kelly, correction, advise approaching the Kerry Dawn.
0: Yeah, we're going to continue westbound.
1: Okay, that's copy, no problem. No known tracks with that.
2: Two Kilo Delta, Shannon, to you at 5 Com, flight level 2, 90, direct leg.

0: American 208, flight level 280, descending flight level 210.
1: American 208, trying to get ATW flight level 170.
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1: 3390, 8 5 9.
0: 5 9,
1: 8 5 9, 0412.
0: Flight over 170. Flight over 170. Shannon, good morning, Mike Bravo. Thanks for the 250 on radar heading off 290.
2: 96 Mike Bravo, Shannon, good day. Continue on the heading 750.
0: Charlie X-ray, Charlie X-ray, Shannon, good day to you, and flight speed sent to flight level 170.
2: Flight level 170, come on, Denver, Charlie X-ray, thank you.
0: Center 6, Mike Bravo, on the heading, you said flight level 140.
3: 140, I'm heading, Mike Bravo, thank you.
0: Shannon, set 270, not syndicate.
1: 270,
0: not Mike, 9, Charlie X-ray, Shannon, 270, not syndicate. American 208, Shannon, 250, not syndicate.
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1: Flight level 150,
0: Charlie X-ray descent flight level 150.
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0: Zachary 2, Shannon's mission.
1: Hey, Zachary 2.
0: Zachary 2, not on frequency yet, but we are expecting a new C-30, the Golf Hotel Oscar, Golf Charlie, out of Lee, heading out to Jackson 2, Shannon.
1: Thanks for the heads up, and we'll be looking at Zachary 2.

0: Hello, good evening, Ryanair 114 November, semi level 190, correct to Stefan, requesting higher.
1: Ryanair 114 November, standing good day, identified time unrestricted flight level 270.
0: Level 270, Ryanair 114 November.

0: Templum, Polo, Romeo Alpha, contact London, 129.380, good day.
1: 129.380, Gemstone, Polo, Romeo Alpha, good day.
2: Red Kelly 2, Shannon, I just see the traffic there in New York, 10 o'clock, heading north. Yeah, it's unverified, but he's at 1.2 miles in your 9 o'clock now.
0: Yeah, 6 Mike Bravo, descend to flight number 100.
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3: Tyler, 9812, request clearance.
4: Niner 812 cleared to Tenerife South via the Elgrix 1 Bravo, flight level 90, squawk 2006.
3: Clear to Tenerife via Canuck for Bravo and squawk 2006, turn in on 812.
4: Roger, just confirm Elgrix 1 Bravo, flight level 90.
3: Elgrix 1 Bravo, 90, run in 812.
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0: down an information, Golf Hotel Oscar, Golf Charlie.
1: Golf Hotel Oscar, Golf Charlie, Shannon information, good morning. Shannon Q&H is 1000 Hex Pascal.
0: Good morning, Golf Hotel Oscar, Golf Charlie, just north of the Kerry Zone, 1300 feet, 1000, squawking 2614 and inbound to Shannon.
1: Hello, check, thank you. Just report outside the Shannon Zone for transfer.
0: We'll call a person in the Shannon Zone next to Golf Golf Charlie.
1: No other known traffic to this. Ryanair 6 Mike Bravo, contact Connacht Tower 130.705, rate of service terminated. Bye bye.
2: 2075, instrument to Ryanair 6 Mike Bravo. Connacht Tower, good morning, Ryanair. Mike Bravo, we're descending to flight level 100, we're about to Expo, we are radial 080, 45 miles from Connacht.
3: Ryanair 6 Mike Bravo, good day. Continue to Expo, expect Isla Sulu, runway 267, flight level 80.
2: Level 80, continuing to Expo, expect the Isla 26, Ryanair 6 Mike Bravo, thanks.

0: good day. You are identified. You send to flight level 170.
1: Flight level 170, or transact 230, good day.
2: Saturday, right ahead, 9019, that's level 05, level 90,
0: Ryanair 90019 are sun in control. Good day, you are identified. Climb to flight level 240, direct Norla.
2: Hello, 240, direct Norla, 90019.
3: Ryanair 22 Kilo Delta, China.
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3: 22 Kilo Delta, contact London, 132905. That's 3295.
0: 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Good day.
2: 121.4. Bye. 121.4.

0: Romano 6 Mike Bravo, descend 5,000 feet, QNH 1,000, Hector Pascal, report localized, established 26.
1: No, 5,000 feet, the QNH of 1,000, Romano 6 Mike Bravo, thank you.

0: 533 Delta descending, flight level 200.
1: Ryanair 533 Delta, descending control, good day. You are identified, cleared to Arthur.
0: Arthur, Ryanair 533 Delta.
1: Golf is then Oscar Golf, Charlie Shannon, Matt Towers, aggressively route via Tarbert, and call them now on 118.7.
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1: In air 533 Delta, descend to flight level 140.

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1: 26 Mike Bravo, descend 3,000 feet, cleared ILS Zulu 26, report 5 miles.
0: Then LC 3,000 feet, cleared ILS Zulu, runway 26, Wilco, Rhino 6 Mike Bravo.

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1: Echo 270, Niner 019.
0: Ryanair 533 Delta, descend to flight level 100.
2: Flight level 100, Ryanair 533 Delta.
1: Shannon, hello, good morning. JetBlue 254, cross flight level 130, minus level 160 miles.
0: JetBlue 354, Channel Control, good morning. You are identified. Flying to flight level 240. Okay, I have two stations crossed. JetBlue 354, just confirming clear flight level 240.
1: Flying flight level 240, JetBlue 354.
0: JetBlue 354, you're cleared to pick up.
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0: Ryanair 960, Romeo, are you the second station calling?
3: Romeo, passing 3,594,
0: has to be challenged. Ryanair 960, Romeo, squawk identity, please, time shift, flight level 170.
3: Flight level 170 and identic, Ryanair 90 in.
0: Transat 230 at Dublin's request, not above 230 knots, please.
1: Not above 230 knots here, Transat 230.
0: Jeffrey 354, standing time shift, flight level 280.
1: JetBlue 354, flying flight level 280.
0: Thank you, sir. We've got
4: that. KLM 1124.
0: KLM 1124, standing control. Squawk identity, climb to flight level 270.
4: Flight level 270, I don't think KLM 1124.
0: KLM 1124, you are now radar identified. And KLM 1124, clear to Bamba.
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0: Ryanair 90019, contact standing control, please, 134.630.
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1: Shannon, Kelly 2, hospital, their plan, supportive of the
5: Kelly 2, Roger, 5 times, time, 1008, bye-bye.

0: 7285, approaching point to Romeo, requesting descent.
1: Charlie 285, standing control, cleared to descend to flight level 80. Below 80 will be at pilot's own discretion and will enter the FIR, and the QNH is 1001 hexapascal.
0: Cleared to descend to flight level 080, I'm clear at our own discretion, and copy QNH 1001, Charlie 285.
2: Right, 6-5 Bravo, approaching 5 miles.
3: 6-5 Bravo, wind 020 degrees, 3 knots, runway 26, clear to land.
2: 26, land Rhino, 6-5 Bravo, thanks.

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0: Rhino 6 Mike Bravo from the end, backtrack for Kate Alpha, stand 1 Lima.
1: At the end, backtrack, taxi Alpha, stand 1 Lima. Thanks, Rhino 6 Mike Bravo.
2: Yeah, Romeo, climb 5th, flight level 190.
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1: Ryan, I see Whiskey Tango, standing control. Good day. You are identified. Climb test flight level 310, redirect to Bangkok.
0: Level 310, back down.

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1: Airport Spoke 23, Victor 7 Control. Good day. You are identified. Climb to flight level 240, direct to Bamba.
0: 240 to Bamba, Portugal, 23 Victor, right?

0: 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You are identified and you are cleared when ready, direct to Norlap.
1: Direct to Norlap, Sam 781.
0: Sam 781, you're also re-cleared to flight level 270.
1: Climb to flight level 270, now and direct to Norlap.
0: Air Force 023, Victor, Sunny, climb to flight level 290.
1: 290, Portugal 23, Victor.

0: Niner 6, Sierra Romeo, at Dublin's request, not above 250 knots, please.
1: Not above 250 knots, Niner 9, Sierra Romeo.
0: Exec Heli 6, send an information, say again, please.
1: Exec Heli 6, we're just information only. We're routing by Inch Beach along the coast, remaining clear controls for Dunebeck.
0: Exec Heli 6, copy, sir, standing Dune H1001, hex hostiles, report leaving my frequency, please, at Dunebeck.
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Zero Delta 177, flight level 111 to 160. Keep it heading Delta 177. On the heading, climb to Bravo 240 Delta 177.

0: 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Good day.
1: 134.630, good day to you, Portugal,
0: Delta 177, climb trip flight level 280.
2: Climb flight level 280, Delta 177.

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0: Sorry, is there a possibility of a chance for departure from 08 later on?
1: I have two items inbound around 20 past. If it's any time around half past the hour, it would be 08 if that's suited you.
0: Well, you're out till about, well, 55, so yeah, I'll call you again in a little bit and confirm with you if that's okay, Runway 1 Alpha Alpha.
1: Yeah, okay, if it's 55, it'll probably be 26.
0: Okay, no worries. We'll stick with 26 then, no worries. 1 Alpha Alpha.
1: Roger.
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1: to 4,000 via the cockpit above the cockpit. Rhino 7467, control swap identity, climb to flight level 290.
0: Working island, and level 290, right after 4,000.
1: Charlie 2857. Charlie 2857, control, do you read?

0: 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You can recognize Charlie Oscar November.
1: Redirect Charlie Oscar November, Delta 177.
0: Ryanair 7456, sounding cleared now to Tulsa.
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0: Runner 9R H12, wind is 340 degrees, 4 knots, runway 26 clear for takeoff.
1: Okay, so I'm going to pick up on A26, right, runway 12.

9918 12, good morning, passing 046, climbing using on Ondira on 804 for Bravo. We have 737 and squawk 2006. Two 50 and ready to 12 5 and 8 9 8 1 2.

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2: 9 or 8, 1, 2, climb test, light level 330.
3: 330, Ryan, 9 or 8, 1, 2.

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1: Rhino 1 Alpha, Alpha clear to Liverpool via the Elgux 1 Bravo, flight level 90, Cork 6020.
0: Elgux 1 Bravo, flight level 90, 6020, thanks Rhino 1 Alpha, Alpha.
1: Be back as current.
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0: 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You are identified. Time to flight level 310, Roof Bamba.
1: Time level 310, Bamba.

0: Ryanair 7 Victor Victor, Shannon Control, good day. You are identified. Climb to flight level 240 when ready, cleared, Tulsa.
1: Hello, flight level 240 when ready, cleared, Tulsa.

0: Ryanair 7 Victor.
1: 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Ryanair 9 or November, November, contact Sun and Control, 134.630.
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2: Mark 8257 Control to Smurgis, you are identified. Reach the Archer and descend to flight level 140.
3: That's out of 140, return to the Mark 8. Good morning, Runner 63 Lima, descend to level 250 to Echo.
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0: Niner 1 Alpha Alpha on the turn, clear takeoff 26, wind 300 degrees 5 knots.
1: Oh, thank you, clear for takeoff, Romeo 26, Niner 1 Alpha Alpha, thank you.

0: 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You can descend on Italian air flight level 200, please.
1: Descend on level 200, Ryan, 63 Lima.
2: Shannon, good morning. Shepard 105, approaching level 160 and heading 320 degrees. Climb level 180 on heading 320 and we copy traffic to Shamrock 105.
0: Okay, sir, just passing you right left, you'll be clear now very shortly.
2: Thank you.
0: Shamrock 825, continue descent to flight level 100.
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1: Good day, I'm Echo India Charlie with the airborne out of Connemara, Marine Force, Sycamore, at the house and sea for a local scenic. We'll be operating in around Sycamore for the next 10 minutes, and we'll maintain the same watch. Echo India Charlie, you're home with you.
3: Charlie Uniform, Mr. Roger, Q&H is 1000 hectopascals, and some items of traffic out of the island there, no known traffic effects to the right.
1: I copy that, we'll call you to complete your host, thank you.
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4: Morning, Shannon, Jeff Blue, 842, flight level 14.3, flight level 160. Heading up to 280, Jeff Blue, 842.
2: Climb level 280, Shamrock 105.
5: Good day, Ryanair 1 Alpha Alpha, passing 4000, climbing flight level 90. On the elegant departure, the squawk is 6020. Flight level 240, and on the departure, Ryanair 1 Alpha Alpha.

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3: Ryanair 63 X-ray Lima, Connacht, the weather wind is 300 degrees, 4 knots, visibility 8 kilometres, and cloud showing few, 700, scattered 900, broken 1,000, temperatures 12, 2.11, QNH 1,001 hectopascals. Expect ILS Zulu runway 26 from Hexpo.
2: That's all copied, Ryanair 63 X-ray Lima.

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0: 6360, send to flight level 200.
1: Please have flight level 200, by the way, 6360.
0: Ryanair 63 Lima, 41 miles now from Connaught. Continue with Connaught Tower on 130.705, and your radar service is now terminated.
1: 130.705, Ryanair 63 Lima, bye. That's Ryanair 63 Lima, descending flight level 100, direct to Hexbow, and Boeing 738. With the ages copied, we're radio 090 at 40 miles.
2: Ryanair 63 Echo Lima, good day again, continue to Hexbow, ILS Zulu, runway 260, send 5,000 feet, QNH 1001, report localizer established, 26.
1: Send altitude 5,000 feet, QNH 1001, and I'll call localizer established, Ryanair 63 Echo Lima.
0: Ryanair 1 Alpha, where
3: 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That's a bird from Ryanair 1 Alpha.
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4: I'll just stand by.
0: Ryanair 9636, Shannon, descend flight level 80.
1: Descend flight level 80, Ryanair 9636.

0: So this way, just follow your four, just to change your route to Terry Tower 123325.
1: And Echo Delta Yankee 04, Shannon Kerry are actually closed at this time. No time's closed until time 1130. So you can stay with me.
0: Okay, Stay with you.
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1: Kerry closed at this time until time 1130, so you can stay with me through the zone. The local QNH in Kerry is 1005 at the start.
0: That's understood. 1005 around Kerry, and we'll stay with you.
1: Golf Charlie. Golf Charlie, you might just remind me when you're clear of the Kerry zone at the far side.
0: Will do. Golf Charlie.

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0: 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Shamrock 91 Whiskey with you, descending flight level 100, direct Expo.
1: 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Continue to Expo. Expect out the ILS Zulu runway 26, number 2. And descend flight level 80.
0: Check the ILS Zulu, runway 26 and descend flight level 80. Shamrock 91 Whiskey.

0: 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Victor Mike, East Coast, passing 2,000 to 5,000 on Hudbay.
1: Victor Mike 802, Shannon Control, good morning. Climb to flight level 240 and route to Dogao.
0: I come to 240 and route to Dogao. Victor Mike 802.

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1: Passing through 4,200 feet now, just fully established, Ryanair 63 X-ray Lima.
0: Ryanair 63 X-ray Lima, descend 3,000 feet, clear at ILS Zulu 26, report 5 miles.
1: Descend altitude 3,000 feet, clear the ILS 26, so call it 5 miles, Ryanair 63 X-ray Lima.
0: Shamrock 901 Whiskey Tower, descend 5,000 feet, QNH 1001, report localizer salvage 26.
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0: Tamarack 91 Whiskey, localized established 922 miles, runway 26.
1: Tamarack 91 Whiskey, descend 3,000 feet, cleared ILS Zulu, runway 26, report 5 miles.
0: Went to 3,000 feet, clear for the ILS Zulu, runway 26, and report 5 miles, Tamarack 91 Whiskey.
2: Runway 63, actually, just 35 miles.
1: Runway 63, X-ray Lima, wind is 280 degrees, 6 knots, runway 26, clear to land.
2: Land 26 right now, 63, X-ray Lima.
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0: runway 63X3 Lima, 180 backtrack for gate alpha, stand 1 Lima.
1: Morning, Shannon, American 725, finding flight level 123 for flight level 160.
2: American 725, sounding control, good day, you are identified, climb to flight level 240.
1: Climb flight level 240, American 725.
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3: 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I understand the Hogs Head is the destination.
4: Hey, sir, we're about 2 minutes out at the moment. We can pose it within the next kind of minute and a half. What? Sorry, 04.
3: Yeah, certainly you can close on frequency with me. If you don't get me, just in case you dip behind the mountains down there, call on a landline to go, please.
4: Sorry, 04.
3: Fox Hotel Lima India Delta, information Shannon, regional QNH 1003 hectopascal. Go ahead.
5: 1003 hectopascal for continental. 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
2: American 725, sending climb to flight level 280.
1: Climb flight level 280, American 725.

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1: Shamrock 91 Whiskey, roger, continue approach, 1 just vacating 26.
0: Continue, Shamrock 91 Whiskey.
2: So, good day, you are identified. Route 2, Tulsa, climb shift flight level 240.
3: Tulsa, climb flight level 240, Ryanair 7-8 Alpha.
1: My one whiskey, wind is 290 degrees, 6 knots, runway 26, clear to land.
0: 290, 6 and clear to land, Shamrock 91 Whiskey.

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0: Golf Hotel Oscar Golf Charlie, we're southwest of the Kerryville, this time 1,500 feet. I'd like to close our flight plan and we'll keep a listening watch.
1: Golf Hotel Oscar Golf Charlie, absolutely, sir. 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

0: Foxtrot Hotel in India, the information, go.
1: Foxtrot Delta, we would like to get an IFR pickup to route towards Cork, please.
0: Okay, we don't currently have you on radar. Can you confirm your altitude?
1: We are currently at 1,906
0: miles to
1: 4,000
0: up to the Foxtrot Hotel in India Delta, right, is that when we can see you, I can give you an IFR clearance into Class C airspace in Cork. At the moment, I can't issue that until I can see you.
1: Foxtrot Delta.

0: You just confirm, was it stand two?
1: Thank you, Papa Charlie Oscar. Oscar, standing control. Good day. You are identified. Descend to flight 780.
2: Descend 500.
3: Ryanair 4 Charlie uniform, standing control, identified.

0: Okay, Fox India Delta, is your transponder turned on, sir? I mean, at 4,000, I really should be able to see you.
1: Yes, currently working 2645 for Fox India Delta.

0: Foxtrot 7, India Delta, I now have radar coverage. You are clear to enter Shannon-controlled airspace with an ordinary stop of Waterford to transit through, and confirm your intended route.
1: So, clear to yourself the Waterford order soup, and I would like to proceed to Corsair for 5 minutes.
0: Foxtrot 10, India Delta, Roger, you are cleared to Charlie Romeo Kilo. On your track, you will re-enter Class G uncontrolled airspace. We will advise when you are outside of controlled airspace.
1: So, clear to Charlie Romeo Kilo and copy that on the airspace for 5 minutes.

0: continentali, questa è invernaggio.
1: Fox for Berlin, Indigenza, you are clear to enter Shannon controlled airspace on the climb, two flight level 900.
0: Yes, I'm Shannon, airplane, flight level 900 for continental.

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1: Golf Hotel Oscar, Golf Alpha, channel information, good day to you, 7-3-H-1-0-0-4, that's up.
0: 1004, we would request transit of ferry on route 2, one for the
1: standby.

0: Victor Papa Charlie Oscar Oscar Papa Chum, approach now 121.4. Goodbye.
1: What? What is Magnolia Hotel? Tower Papa.
0: In front, goodbye.
1: Goodbye.
0: My 49 Juliet channel control, identified. My 49 Juliet continue climb to flight level 280.
1: Flight level 280, 749.

0: Tower, 49 Juliet, cover channel control under heading 134, decimal 630.
1: 134, 630, 7 North 7, 49 Juliet, bye-bye.

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1: Golf Golf Alpha, 123325 for Kerry, we'll talk to you on the far side.
0: 123325, thank you, Golf Golf Alpha.

0: Officer Carlina, India, Delta, Shannon, can you confirm your intention to course?
1: It's not continental. We are going to have a look on the weather at Cork, and if it's okay, we come back to VFR and proceed to the survey flight, even if we fly to Shannon.
0: Copy all. Thank you.

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1: No, 271 Santa Control, it's Edward. Christy Delgado climbs to flight level 320.
0: Christy Delgado climbs flight level 320, United 271.

9, good day, Westchester 35 out of 15-4 for flight level 200. Direct Earnin 280, Westchester 35.

0: On the one channel identified, given the tipper 2 Delta arrival, descend to flight level 80.
1: Okay, descend to 80 and tipper 2 arrival.
0: Tipper 2 Delta.
1: Tipper 2 Delta.
0: Panama 1, cleared right turn to Sierra to rejoin the arrival.
1: Direct G-Log arrival, Panama 1.
0: That's Sierra, Delta, Echo, Romeo, Alpha, Golf.
1: Sierra, copy that.

0: G'day, Ryan Air 165, actually. Lieutenant 2240, Ryan Air 2320, 322.
1: Ryan Air 165, Echo, Shannon Control, descent to flight level 200.
0: Descent level 200, Ryan Air 165.

0: Ryanair 19 Sierra Yankee. Latest weather is copied and requesting departure clearance, please, to East Midlands.
1: Shed 35, come to status control on 129 at a small 1.
2: 2091, West Shed 35, getting.
0: Go to East Midlands, now look for Bravo departure, flight number 90, squawk 6324 right now. 19 Sierra Yankee.
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1: Boston, Salima, India, just contact Cork Approach, please, 119.9, correct?

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1: Golf Hotel Oscar Golf Alpha information, roger that. The QNH 1004 hectopascals now, and you can report closing the flight plan, please.
0: 1004, we call approaching one of the stalls, and we're estimating one of them at 05. If we fail to get you two-way, just give me 10 minutes on that, and I'll call my landline.
1: I really appreciate that, thank you. Two items went in. One went into Waterville, one went into Hogs Head. If they get airborne at any point, they may be trafficked to you. At the moment, we don't have flight plans, just to keep an eye out as you approach Waterville.
0: That's copy. Thanks for the heads up. I'll call that.
2: San Carlos,
1: Tamar 5, 2, 7, 5, 2, 3, 0, 0, 0, 0, 0, 0, 0, 0, 0, 0, 0, 0, 0, 0, 0, 0, 0, 0, 0, 0, 0, 0, 0, 0, 0, 0, 0, 0, 0, 0, 0, 0, 0, 0, 0, 0, 0, 0, 0, 0, 0, 0, 0, 0, 0, 0, 0, 0, 0, 0, 0, 0, 0, 0, 0, 0, 0, 0, 0, 0, 0, 0, 0, 0, 0, 0, 0, 0, 0, 0, 0, 0, 0, 0, 0, 0, 0, 0, 0, 0, 0, 0, 0, 0, 0, 0, 0, 0, 0, 0, 0, 0, 0, 0, 0, 0, 0, 0, 0, 0, 0, 0, 0, 0, 0, 0, 0, 0, 0, 0, 0, 0, 0, 0, 0, 0, 0, 0, 0,

0: 19 Sierra Yankee, San Juan Alpha, request start.
1: Runner 19 Sierra Yankee, start approved with the Marshaller.
0: Start approved with the Marshaller, runner 19 Sierra Yankee.
2: So 41H, haven't identified, defenders at level 170.

0: Target A, it's the Shamrock 9 Alpha Lima, and stand to, looking for clearance to Heathrow.
1: Shamrock 9 Alpha Lima, clear to Heathrow via the Algox 1 Bravo, flight level 90, squawk 6212.
0: Shamrock 9 Alpha Whiskey, Alpha Lima, apologies, is cleared to Heathrow off the runway 26. Eglux 2, or 1 Bravo departure, 90 initially, and squawking 6212.
1: Hey, from, and this is the Algox?
0: Algox 1 Bravo, Shamrock 9 Alpha Lima.
1: Hey, from, we back is correct.
2: Ryanair 19 Sierra Yankee, request taxi.
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2: 50 kilos, Shannon Control, identified student Zipper 2 Delta, arrival, descent to flight level 80.
3: Descend down to 80 and Zipper 2, is that right?
2: Zipper 2 Delta.
3: Zipper 2 Delta, and down to 80.

229 or 186 for 220. Continue climb to flight level 300, United 229er.

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2: Passing 157 now, begin to climb to level 280, channel control, Tango.
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0: good afternoon, Tango 7 India, Romeo Lima, landing 220, heading to Scotland, direct Scotland.
1: Tango 7 India, Romeo Lima, Shannon Control, identified, secured on the Gotham 1 Golf, arrivals runway 34 and 40.
0: The Gotham 1 Golf for runway 34 and 40, Tango Romeo.
1: Continue descent to flight level 100.
0: Continue descent to level 100, Tango Romeo.

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1: 9019 Sierra Yankee, backtrack line runway 26.
0: Backtrack line at 26, 9019 Sierra Yankee.
1: Shamrock 9 Alpha Lima, taxi holding point Alpha Hold short 26.
0: Taxi holding point Alpha short 26, Shamrock 9 Alpha Lima.

0: Runner 190 at Sierra Yankee. Wind is 260 degrees 11 knots. Runway 26 clear for takeoff.
1: Takeoff 26 Runner 190 Sierra Yankee.

0: Rhino 19 Sierra Yankee, contact Shannon 119.075, good day.
1: 119.075, Rhino 19 Sierra Yankee.

Lieutenant, good afternoon. Runway 190 Yankee 1 Bravo departure. Passing altitude 4,100 feet. Climbing flight level 9 is there. Squawking ident, continue climb flight level 230, runway 190 Yankee. Confirm, is there any flight level restriction by Elgook? Level 230 unrestricted to the extent runner 190 Yankee.

0: Potomac 9 Alpha Lima. After departure, stop the climb flight level 70.
1: After departure, stop the climb flight level 70, Shamrock 9 Alpha Lima.
0: Shamrock 9 Alpha Lima, wind is 270 degrees 11 knots, runway 26 clear for takeoff.
1: Clear for takeoff, runway 26, Shamrock 9 Alpha Lima.

0: 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Good day.
1: 119.075. Good day, Shamrock 9 Alpha Lima. Control, good day, Shamrock 9 Alpha Lima. With you passing 3,900 for flight level 70 on the Eglux 1 Bravo departure.
2: Shamrock 9 Alpha Lima. Any time to follow up 230 for some squawk.
1: Climb flight level 230, squawking 6212, Shamrock 9 Alpha Lima. Turn to Lippy, Shamrock 9 Alpha Lima.
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0: Contact Summit over 150.
1: Ocean 8 Golf, Channel Control identified. Continue climb to flight level 270, clear to engine.
0: Out of

0: Charlie Delta 285, 4.2 for flight level 140.
1: Delta 285, Shannon Control, identified to Pickle, time flight level 280.
0: Correct, Pickle, flight level 280, Delta 285.
2: For Shamrock 9 Alpha Lima, any speed for us?

0: Alexander, good afternoon. Shamrock 13 Juliet. We're out of 150 for 160 and that's zero. Vernon and cleared level 240, Shamrock 13 Juliet.
1: Run 190 Yankee, approaching from level 230. One 34260, climb flight level 240, run 190 Yankee.

0: today, Tempo Gate 18 out of 90 for 150, direct Lizzo.
1: Tempo Gate 18, control identified, continue climb to flight level 230.

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1: Delta 285, Shannon.
0: Delta 285. 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
1: Hey, from Papa New Time.
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1: 1251, Shannon.
2: Hello, you said 440. This is Nanovet 240, course to take. Speak to this.
1: The chat 440 or something identified as descent to flight level 170.
2: Descent to flight level 170,

0: Alexander, Mike Yankee. Stop the request for a due speed of 250 knots indicated, please.
1: 250 knots, Jeff Mark. 9 Mike Yankee.
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2: clear. 134, 260, Shamrock 132, clear.

0: Canada, Tango 4, Romeo, Whiskey, is past 193, Tango 7, 320, heading 204.
1: Tango 4, Romeo, Whiskey, Shannon Control identified. Continue climb under heading 2 flight level 260.
0: Tango 7, 260, under heading Tango 4, Romeo, Whiskey.

0: I'm a 4 Romeo Whiskey cleared on obligation to Tuvin, then Lasno, transfer flight level 280.
1: On Tuvin, then Lasno, transfer flight level 280.

0: Shannon, good afternoon, Artisan 7 Kilo Tango, flight level 250, information Tango, and ready for descent.
1: Artisan 7 Kilo Tango, Shannon Control, identified. You're cleared on the Beacon 2 Delta arrival, descent to flight level 190.
0: Pick up the Delta, descent to flight 190, Artisan 7 Kilo Tango.

0: Shamrock 4, Romeo Whiskey, contact Shamrock Control, frequency 134, that's 1630. 34, this is Jet 440, report your speed, Shamrock Control, 135, that's 1655.
1: 135,
0: 655,
1: with
0: us, this is
1: Jet 440, have a good day,
0: please. Goodbye. Charlie 285, pass Charlie 285, Shamrock.
2: Challenge Charlie 285, we are looking to reassign our point of climb to waypoint Oscar at time 12300 and time waypoint Oscar, Charlie 285.
0: Charlie 285, that's copied, that position Oscar, you're clear to enter Shannon Control airspace, climb to flight level 150.
2: At Oscar, time 1230, clear climb, flight level 120, Charlie 285.
0: Please confirm that's flight level 150, you're clear to climb.
2: I'll just explain the 150, Charlie 285.

0: 7 Zulu Tango descend to flight level 80.
1: Descending flight level 80, right, descend to Zulu Tango.
2: Trying to get air on there, 1 Tango, 8 Tango, 9 Tango, 2 Tango, 7 Tango, 7 Tango.
0: And 1 Tango, go back to channel control, identify, continue climb to flight level 230.
2: Climb level 230, right, 1 Tango.

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0: Charlie 2857, just confirm where you're reaching to.
1: Target passing 5787, from heading for 150, currently route direction.
0: Charlie 2857, that's copied. 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
0: Charlie 285, recycle squawk 3621.
1: Recycle squawk 3621, Charlie 285. Number data at 296X, descending level 200 to Tipuri.
0: My name is 296X, Shannon, good afternoon, identified. Continue descent flight level 160.
1: Descend level 160, Rodan at 296X.

0: Lieutenant, good morning. Kayak 51B, sending flight level 210.
1: Kayak 51, Shannon, good day, identify, descend flight level 110.
0: Descend flight level 110, Kayak 51.
2: Shannon, good afternoon, Jefferson 40 Delta, descending flight level 80, direct Delta Sigma 108, passing flight level 138 now. Clear to enter Shannon's organization for the next forward, 40 Delta.

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0: And then roger, maintain on reaching.
1: Maintain on reaching, Terry 35.
0: Simpson 40 Delta, contact Donegal on 129.805, radar service terminate.
1: Donegal Tower now, 129.805, Simpson 40 Delta. See you later, thanks.

0: 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Identify continue descent to flight level 140.
1: Descent to flight level 140 China, flight level 2 Kilo Lima.

0: 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Bye bye.
1: Marshall 4, thank you. Bye bye, Air 296.
0: Fire 51 Shannon, clear its presentation direct to Tolbury.
1: Got it, Tolbury. Fire 51.
2: Hello, the November 449 Charlie.
3: November 449 Charlie, send information. Good day, and confirm squawking 2652.
2: Hey, Bumble, that was maintaining 3000. Over here, Nature 1 has, and on track to 9, you would answer the 925.
3: 1325 for Killarney, and you're going to remain clear of the Shannon and Kerry zones.
2: Negative, will be looking to transit the CBA east of the Shannon zone towards Charleville, and then we'll be also looking to enter the Kerry zone to approach Killarney.
3: And Roger, you can make next report in about 10 minutes' time. With no known traffic to affect the Shannon team, ages 1005.
2: Cinematic 1005, and we'll report that in 10 minutes, that will put us around the

0: 9 Charlie. It's for Kerry. Is it just a drop-off at Clarnie, or do you intend to stay there for a while?
1: No, we should be there, I'd say, 15-20 minutes at the max, just to pick up and then reciprocal drive back up to the
0: Roger.

good afternoon, it's 331, 12-8, 160, 29, good bridge. Standing Delta 4-5, passing 130, climbing 160. Climbing 240, Delta 4-5.

0: Number 231 Shannon, time for level 280.
1: Level 280, number 231. All right, climb in flight level 300, Delta 45.

0: 10 degrees left in the 760 Lima, passing up to 2,000,
1: Ryanair 760 Lima, Shannon, good day, identify Frankfurt level 140.
0: Frankfurt level 140.
2: Hello, Shannon, Shamrock 1, Echo November, CPDLC passing level 148 for level 160. Climb level 240, direct revenue, Shamrock 1, Echo November.
3: One three four decimal 26 Delta 45.

0: ですか。
1: The next flight is Kilo Lima Scottish 127275.
0: 127275, 756.

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1: No speed restrictions for you.

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1: Hey, 134.63,
0: I see you're seeing the flow today, so that's the reason
1: it's not confirming. That's okay, it's 134.63.
0: Sorry, 134.63. Thanks, sir, bye-bye.
1: November 449, Charlie Shannon, please block identity. We just lost your radar signal, and that might bring it back. And to confirm your max altitude on route, I need to talk to you. And above all, identity have 2652. We have descended down to 2000 just for a bit of weather, and if that helps at all, we'd be happy to take care of the 7CCA for the remainder of the transit. Yeah, that's perfect. And next support with, say, 10 miles to run to the carry zone.
2: We'll do 49, Charlie.

0: Alan, good afternoon. Francis, I'm Charlie Delta, the service address 240-311, let's go, of course, let's go.
1: So, Francis, Charlie Delta, Shannon, good day, identified, standby for Laura, 2 minutes.
0: Standby for Laura, Francis, Charlie Delta.

0: Comet 4, Lima Kilo, Shannon, good day, identify descent 5 level 200.
1: 5 level 200, sure.

0: Fairfax to Charlie Delta Shannon, can you direct Aslan descend flight level 100?
1: Descend flight level 100, direct Aslan, France, Charlie Delta.

0: Charlie, good afternoon, Tank 050 Bravo, climbing flight with 240 direction Shannon.
1: Tank 050 Bravo, Shannon, good day, identify, what's your current requested level?
0: We're requesting climb flight level 350, and once we're at 350, we've got some tests to carry out. So we'd like the block 330 to 370, so about 10 minutes will be non-RVSM.
1: Okay, copied your request, and stand by for higher.
0: Thank you, Tank 050 Bravo.

0: Thank you, Vaishnava Babajan. 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
1: About 10 minutes, 1-0 minutes, I'm going to clarify your problem.
0: Okay, just pass on the information to high level.
1: Thank you.

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0: Excellent. Report when level and advise high level when you are going non or VSM.
1: Report when level and will advise when you're going non or VSM, Shannon 0 5 0 Bravo, thank you for your help.

0: Shannon 050 Bravo Shannon. After the sound VOR, you can route, stay between radios 220 and 270, and high level will confirm when you can enter a block after that when you're clear, Shannon.
1: After Shannon, we need to enter radios 220, 270, some rate to down, and we can still non-RBS until they're cleared by Shannon. Thank you. Great.
0: Okay, firm, you can call that now on 134260.
1: 134260. Thank you for that. 108, 10050, Bravo.
0: I'll talk to you when you go to low level again.

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0: Roger, talk to Tilly Beck.

0: 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Sandwich 9, Tango Challenge today identified defense flight level 200.
1: Here's flight level 200, Sandwich 9.
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1: 35-6535,
0: Tango 93 Tango, Tango 86 Kilo, 7 Final 2, 5 Good day, identified. Continue descent, flight level 200.
1: Flight level 200, Tango 86 Kilo.

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1: Hedeman, for information only, we are just north of Maharat now, the San Airspace. If possible, can we get a transfer via Ennis for water that's remaining clear of the soil of Kerry?
0: Currently
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0: Text Stephanie 60, San Antonio 1006, text Pascal.
1: 0066. 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

0: 0-5, good day, identified, continue to flight level 100.
1: 10 level 100, please.

0: Shannonberg, good afternoon. Share my case and look out. Traffic cycle 270-250, direct to pit line.
1: Shamrock Ace Tango Golf, Shannon, good day. Identified clear to Sovix, continue descent to flight level 110.
0: Good Sovix, descent flight level 110.
2: Good afternoon, Shannon, American 723, climbing out of flight level 181 for flight level 240.

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0: Continue flying flight level 320.
2: Climb 23, flight level 320, American 723.
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3: Yeah, I may have blocked out of traffic there as well, but currently channel 581 may be out of 263 descending 200.
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4: Good morning, it's Victor Papa Charlie Oscar, coming up on 14,000.
0: Victor Papa Charlie Oscar Oscar Shannon Good Bay identified. Continue flying to flight level 280.
4: 280, Victor Papa Charlie Oscar.
2: Shannon American 723. After Incur, can we be cleared to res now? That's what's on our clearance. Okay, Incur to res now. American 723, thanks.
3: That's fine, Jenny, we've got a couple of clearance. There you go.
0: November 499, Charlie, Shannon, standby.
3: Thank you, Dustin. The scene about the Gulf, turn the 200 to Gwinnett.
0: Ryan, I see November Gulf, good day, identify.
5: Panama 1.
0: Panama 1, Channel Control, good day. Climb to flight level 300 to confirm your passing level.
5: Climb to flight level 300 and we're approaching 3500.
0: Panama 1, thank you, identify. Shamrock 7, correction, Shamrock 8, Tango Golf, descend to flight level 80.
3: Flight level 80, Shamrock 8,
0: American 723, fly heading 280, and report that heading to Shannon Control, 134.260.
2: 134.260, report our heading at 280, American 723, great day.

0: 1335, copy for Valmona, thank you, and the Northern Queen H1002 hexpascal. Ryanair 5, Tango Papa, good day, Adam 5. 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
1: 255, 250 MSC, Tramor
0: 581, good day. Ryanair 3, November Golf, reduce to 250 knots, please.
1: 250
0: Ryanair 5, Tango Papa, reduce to 250 knots. Ryanair 298, the Echo, good day, identified. Continue to send flight level 220, speed not above 250 knots. Shamrock 8, Tango Golf, contact Cork approach, 419.9, good day. Blue Match 905, report your speed to Cork approach, 419.9, good day. Victor Papa Charlie Oscar Oscar, contact channel control 134.260, good day.
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2: 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Okay, you're setting, you're being on the task of being abandoned. So, what's your intention? Okay, that's probably you'd be remaining here for hold, the control there, please. Thank you. That's probably you can advise me. Okay.

0: 9 Hotel Sierra Echo Bravo Shannon, live here, Jaime. Understood. You can advise me of an estimate for Sligo when you have it. No known traffic in FAO to the Shannon North, ECNH 1002, Texas Hotel.
1: 1002, and I left it to the front door.
0: Perfect.

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1: Jack Kelly, 6 channel information. Hello again, Shannon, 8-1-0-0-6, text to Pascal. What's your message?
0: 1006, just on the handover from the tower at point here. If possible, is Gary busy? Could we get a transfer through the zone at Tralee there?
1: Okay, I'm just going to give him a shout and let him know. Stand by, please.

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1: Echo Papa, passing flight level
2: 166,
1: 0190,
2: Steve Hunt, 3.290, Rhino 15, Echo Papa, standing control, good day, identify, continue climb unrestricted flight level 290.
1: Continue climb unrestricted flight level 290, Rhino 15, Echo Papa.
2: Charmouth 1 Lima Hotel, Shannon, good day, identified. Continue climb flight level 200, clear to Radnor. Ryanair 87 Charlie Delta, good day, identified. Cleared to Gillog, descend to flight level 140. Gemstone 43 Delta, contact Scottish Control 127.275 today.
3: Scottish 127.275, Gemstone 43 Delta, see ya.
2: Nation information? Three 42, copy, we'll pass that on, next report 20 miles from Sligo.

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1: Ryanair 1 uniform Delta, Sound Control, good day, identified. Continue climb to flight level 230.
0: Climb level 230, under 1-12.

0: very good afternoon, sir. 250 Bravo, descending flight level 240, we're direct to Oscar.
1: Shannock 050 Bravo, Shannock Control, good day, identified. Continue descent to flight level 170.
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0: 5050 Bravo, the active runway in Dublin at the moment is runway 10, but they are about to change. They'll advise on transfer shortly which runway you can expect.
1: No problem, okay. 5050 Bravo.
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1: 11.4, runway 6305.
0: Charlotte 1 Lima Hotel, continue climb to flight level 320.
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0: 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Okay, what's your current estimate of flight?
1: We're 4 minutes to flight to hospital. We're cutting off the bus door.
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1: Ryanair 4 Alpha Charlie, good day, identify.
0: Station,
1: hotel CRX, Robertson information, pack your message.
0: Yeah, we're just out of control now, we have roughly 4 minutes to run to the don't see it quite.
1: Yeah, do please, on 122.1, bye-bye.
0: What's
1: the number? You're welcome. Ryanair 4 Alpha Charlie, continue climb to pack level 250.
0: Climb level 250, 4 Alpha Charlie.

0: November 449 are Charlie Shannon information. Hello again, Shannon to NH 1006 hectopascal. Pass your message.
1: 5, good day, identified, continue, sent to flight level 100. Ryanair 4 Alpha Charlie, continue, climb to flight level 310.
2: Flight level 310, Ryanair 4 Alpha Charlie.

0: November 449 Charlie 7 information. Okay, 3,000 feet of here, please, and just confirm you're looking towards Turgis, is it?
1: Turgis to Temple 4,
0: and your destination ultimately is?
1: Seattle, California.
0: I don't have a port to copy. What's your estimate for there, please?
1: We're going to Temple 2-5.
0: 2-5 is copy, 1-4-2-5. No known traffic in FIR, just that, and you can make a report passing a beam Kilkenny.
1: Support beam Kilkenny, no traffic, and 2-5, but the district is monitoring.
0: You're welcome.

0: again, executive.
1: 76 on information.
0: Yeah, we're just on the other side of Kerry, en route to Waterford now. Estimating there at time on the hour.
1: On the hour for Waterville, it's copy 281006, still no traffic to effect. And will you call me on the ground, or how do you intend closing this plan?
0: I can close the plan now, if you like, executive.
1: Okay, that's perfect. Plan closed with us at time 1344, and no traffic to effect.
0: Totally appreciate it, thank you.
1: You're welcome.

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0: K9316, sound and control, confirm flight level.
1: We're at flight level 200.
0: United 316, thank you, identify, continue climb flight level 280.
1: Continue climb 280, United 316.

0: Shannon Low, Shamrock 13XA, passing level 150 for 160, reach the Surah. Sky fly level 300, cleared to Nipit, Shamrock 13XA.
1: Two Niner Decimal One United 316, good day.

0: Charlie. So, good afternoon. Coast Guard Island 120, Hot Shot Whiskey, 2,200 feet. Climbing 5,000 feet near Robby Tree. Bravo departure.
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0: Coast Guard Island 120, Hot Shot, just there. We are just airborne out of Shannon, so I hope it's Shannon control I got. We are passing at 2,700 feet for 5,000 feet. Requesting climb flight level 170 or 180.
1: Coast Guard Ireland 20 Foxtrot Shannon information, that is copied. You're clear to enter Shannon controlled airspace in the climb to flight level 170.
0: Okay, continue climb flight level 170. Coast Guard Ireland 120 Foxtrot.

0: Ryanair 6-8 Alpha Bravo, good day, identify, continue to send flight number 140.
1: 6-8 Bravo 140, 6-8 Alpha.

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1: November 446, Sierra Echo Shannon, hello to you, Shannon, Northern Kinnish 1003 hectopascal. That's your message.
0: 1003, and we're nearby from Donegal to Flago, we're just approaching Philippines and finishing Flago at 1:05.
1: November 446 here, Echo, that's all copy. Thank you. No traffic to effect, and next report approaching Sligo zone boundary for transfer.
0: Cool.

0: 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Good afternoon. This is Coast Guard Island 120 Foxtrot.
1: Coast Guard Island 120 Foxtrot. Good day. Go ahead.
0: And Connaught Tower, Coast Guard Island 120 Foxtrot. Hello to you. We would like your latest weather, please. We will be operating around Mackerel Island, around 500 to 1,000 feet, and at around time 1520, if you have space, we would like to do 1520 on the approach for low overshoot.
1: Or the approach for which one, mate? Coast Guard Ireland 120 Fox Tower, just confirm your choice of runway.
0: Yeah, Coast Guard Ireland 120 Foxtrot. Just confirm you want our choice of approach and runway, confirm.
1: I understand you want to come in to do one practice approach and we'll be using runway 26. I have the weather if you wish to copy.
0: 120 Foxtrot, we will plan for that and request your latest weather.
1: Roger, wind is 300 degrees, 12 knots, visibility 10 kilometers, few

0: 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Temperatures plus 13, dew point 11, QNH 1004 hectopascals.
1: Okay, we copy runway news. We'll be 26 and 1006 QNH for Costello 120 Foxtrot. We will call you once we are approaching, once the detail is complete and we are ready for flight.
0: Roger, and QNH 1004.
1: Sorry, my mistake, 1004 for Coast Guard Island, 120 Foxtrot. Speak to you on handover.
0: Roger.
2: 6 Charlie, that's just a question, go on.
3: There, Echo, that's probably, bye-bye now. Sorry, there, 6 Charlie, Delta, here's the Atlam, and stand by for further level change.
2: Stretch Atlam, and stand by, 6 Charlie, Delta.
3: Good afternoon, Roger, Roger, Roger, Roger, Roger, Roger, Roger, Roger, Roger, Roger, Roger, Roger, Roger, Roger, Roger, Roger, Roger, Roger, Roger, Roger, Roger, Roger, Roger, Roger, Roger, Roger, Roger, Roger, Roger, Roger, Roger, Roger, Roger, Roger, Roger, Roger, Roger, Roger, Roger, Roger, Roger, Roger, Roger, Roger, Roger, Roger, Roger, Roger, Roger, Roger, Roger, Roger, Roger, Roger, 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Roger, Roger, Roger, Roger, Roger, Roger, Roger, Roger, Roger, Roger, Roger, Rhino 68 Alpha Bravo, turn left 10 degrees.

0: Australia 68 Alpha Bravo, descend back on the 65 Chum transition level.
1: Number
0: 51, climb to flight level 230.
1: Numbers landing, landing level 230, Kayak 51. Ryanair 66 Charlie Delta, standing by.
0: Ryanair 66 Charlie Delta, yeah, we're just checking with London to see if you're released for further.
1: Okay, we're standing by.

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1: Flight 200, runway 66 Charlie Delta.
0: 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Kayak 5-1, resume navigation to Letgo.
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0: Ryanair 68 Alpha Bravo, contact Kerry 123.325, radar service terminated. Good day. 1-2-0 Foxtrot, are you happy with your current level or looking for further level change?
1: Yeah, Coast Guard 1-2-0 Foxtrot, flight change of plan. Looks like we'll get up on our angle is running late, so we would like to take up a track of approximately 315 degrees, and on that track we would like to leave control there, say 5 again.
0: Coast Guard 1-2-0 Foxtrot, that's copy. You can report levels for... report ready for the level change, and the heading is approved.
1: Thank you, track 315 degrees, and we are ready to start the descent to leave control airspace. Coast Guard 120 Foxtrot.
0: Coast Guard 120 Foxtrot, roger, descend to flight level 80 below that. We'll be into the FIR, and at your own discretion, no known traffic to effect, and the Shan Regional CNH is 1007.
1: Okay, so this is on flight 80 below the pilot's discretion, and here is NH 1007, Coast Guard Island 120 Foxtrot. And we'll call you, we'll report you to control landing.
0: Right.
1: National Department Charlie, just passing 40 seconds.
2: Number 449 Charlie Shannon, roger, thanks. Squawk 3710 and contact Dublin 118.5, bye bye.
0: 3710, 118.5, thanks, 1-9, Charlie, go. 3710, 118.5, thanks, 1-9, Charlie, go. 3710, 118.5, thanks, 1-9, Charlie, go. 3710, 118.5, thanks, 1-9, Charlie, go. 3710, 118.5, thanks, 1-9, Charlie, go. 3710, 118.5, thanks, 1-9, Charlie, go. 3710, 118.5, thanks, 1-9, Charlie, go. 3710, 118.5, thanks, 1-9, Charlie, go. 3710, 118.5, thanks, 1-9, Charlie, go. 3710, 118.5, thanks, 1-9, Charlie, go. 3710, 118.5, thanks, 1-9, Charlie, go. 3710, 118.5, thanks, 1-9, Charlie, go. 3710, 118.5, thanks, 1-9, Charlie, go. 3710, 118.5, thanks, 1-9, Charlie, go. 3710, 118.5, thanks, 1-9, Charlie, go. 3710, on 864 Romeo, clear to Watford.
1: Clear to Watford, Daniel.
0: Artisan 864 Romeo, Roger, descend to flight level 80.
1: Flight 80.

0: Coastguard, 120 Foxtrot, are you aware there's TRAF in a spot?
1: Okay, Coastguard, 120 Foxtrot, 8 firm, we are aware of that, and we will stay to the south of that.
0: Roger.
1: And Coastguard, 120 Foxtrot, current track should take us clear of that. We may be a little bit further south as we come closer to the spot.
0: That's probably thanks, I have no known traffic here.

0: Bravo, 57 Delta Bravo, good day, identified. Continue climb to flight level 210, clear to Norla.
1: Norla, 210,
0: Ryanair 66 Charlie Delta, contact Corporal Post, Roman 9 at Small Niner, good day.
1: 9966 Charlie Delta, 5 Coast Guard on 120, bumper, reset 7 by 15 degrees, stay near the coastline.
0: Coast Guard on 120, Foxtrot, that's approved.
1: Thank you, 7 F 153, 7 F 120, Foxtrot.

Charleston, 864 Romeo. Waterford have advised that the wind is 310 degrees, 13 knots, gusting to 24 knots. Advise your preference for runway 21 or runway 03.

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1: 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Thank you. Eagle contact Watford now, 129 at 850 radar service terminal.
0: Watford.
1: Close to on 120 Fox, flight level 120 is just being recapped. Close to on 120 Fox, that's copy the Fox, flight level 120.
0: Flight level 120, close to on 120 Fox.

0: Chevron 57 Delta Bravo, continue climb to flight level 230.
1: That's 27 Delta Zero, I crossed 57 Delta Bravo. Control Coast Guard 120 Foxtrot.
0: Coast Guard Ireland 120 Foxtrot.
1: Coast Guard Ireland 120 Foxtrot. We have just been retarded in Clew Bay, the southern side of Clew Bay. So request return on track for Clew Bay, and we will just replan the descent maintaining 120 for now.
0: Coast Guard Ireland 120 Foxtrot, that's approved, and you can report ready for level change.
1: Thank you, maintain flight level 120. And we will call you a president of Coast Guard Ireland 120 Foxtrot.

0: Foxtrot Alpha, 120 Foxtrot, we're ready for flight level 8, 0. Foxtrot Alpha,
1: 120 Foxtrot, roger, descend, flight level 8, 0.
0: Descend, flight level 8, 0, Foxtrot Alpha, 120 Foxtrot.

0: Oscar 9 1 2 0 Foxtrot, Roger. No known traffic effect on the northern QNH is 1003 Hotel.
1: 1003 is Hotel 1 0.
0: Airfan 57-Bravo, continuing climb 5W290.
1: That's 2-7-2-9-0,
0: Shamrock 989, China Control, good day, identified, continuing climb 5W280, cleared to Arnhem.
1: 5W280 to Arnhem, Shamrock.

0: John Priority out of Zealand for Roswell for Van Allen 4, please.
1: Rescue 115, Shannon information. Hello again. Shannon, QNH 1007, thank you for that, and I've no traffic to that.
0: 1007, copy. That's requested. 3,000 feet on route, please.
1: 3,000 feet is approved and standby for that.
0: Hook up 3,000 feet, rescue.
2: Hi, Shannon, Shannon 3, Whiskey, inbound JRAG, Eastern Eastside, level 220, passing 289.
1: Shannon 3, Whiskey, Shannon, hello to you, identified and handover, continue descent now to flight level 80.

0: Tama 38, Whiskey Clear to Roswell.
1: Back to Roswell, Tama 38, Whiskey Clear.
0: Fairfield 635, good day, identified, continue to enter flight level 170.
2: Level 170,
3: Delta 1500, checking in 133, climbing 160.
0: Delta 155, Shannon Control, good day, identified, clear to Redmond, continue to enter flight level 240.
3: Direct Revenue, continue climb 240, Delta 155.

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1: Blue Max 2, Golf Delta, thank you. Identified, clear to band by climb, flight level 170.
0: Straight band by climb, flight level 170, Blue Max 2, Golf Delta.
1: Summer 38, Whiskey, contact the post, 121.4, good day. Delta 155, continue climb, flight level 280. Summer 989, contact status control, 129.1, good day.
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1: 134.630, Blue Max 2 Golf Delta, right? So good afternoon, Channel 77 Charlie. Passing flight over 127, time flight over 1602 and okay.
0: 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Continue flight level 240.
1: Flight level 240, Channel 77 Charlie.

0: Hello, Shamrock 9, Kilo November, Club Sato, what's the 020?
1: Shamrock 9, Kilo November, Shannon, good day, identified. Continue climb to flight level 180.
0: Continue climb level 180, Shamrock 9, Kilo November.
2: Okay, Blumax 571, passing flight level 132, climbing 240, Dago.
1: Blumax 571, Shannon Control, good day, identified. Clear 10 to Shannon Control, airspace on the climb to flight level 300.
2: Air and air, Shannon Control, airspace climbing flight level 300, Blumax 571.

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1: Sierra X-ray, Sierra 4 Alpha Whiskey, Shannon Control, good day identified. Continue to send to flight number 100. Shannon 49er Delta, resume our navigation to MAPAG, thank you.
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1: Ryanair 7789, or Shannon Control, good day, identified. Continue climb to flight level 210.
0: That was the invite level 210, Ryanair 7789.

0: United 981, Channel Control, good day, identified. Continue climb to flight level 280, clear to Ernan.
1: Flight level 280, Victor.

0: 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Liner 7789, contact Sound and Control, 134.630, good day.
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0: Ryanair 77 Tango Golf, Charlie Control, good day, identified. Continue climb, flight level 310.
1: Flight 310, flight 7 Tango Golf.
0: Shamrock 89 or Charlie, clear to Lazarus.
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1: Coast Guard Island 10 Foxtrot, that's copy, thanks. And are you aware that the rest of 118 has been tasked to come out to either Westport or Clube Bay?
0: We're not aware at this time, but as far as we know, the search is complete. They found the two-lot board.
1: Sunrod.

0: And the tower, good afternoon, Ryanair 89 Whiskey Bravo. We are still not with you, we are in the descent, still with Shannon. Just to have the latest weather, if you can, please.
1: Okay, the weather, wind is 270 degrees, 13 knots, visibility 10 kilometers, few clouds 600, broken 1,000, broken again 1,300 feet, temperature 13, 2.10, QNH 1004. Expect an aura and iris, Zulu, runway 26 from Hexpo.
0: That's copy, thank you so much. We copy the wind, the QNH is 1004, and runway 26 is what we expect. 8 knots as well, thank you.

0: 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Looking for the kicker, request the kicker, please.
1: Fine, 6-9-X-3 Tango, good day, identified. Continuing descent to flight level 80, cleared to Derek.
0: Continuing descent flight level 80 to Derek, 6-9-X-3 Tango. Channel low, Shamrock 7 Alpha Charlie, passing 2-6-7-2-1-0-2-2.
1: Shamrock 7 Alpha Charlie, sounding good day, identified. Continuing descent to flight level 170.
0: Continuing descent flight level 170, Shamrock 7 Alpha Charlie.
2: Rescue 5 Tower, proceed on.
0: Oh, thank you.

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1: Ryanair 890 Whiskey Bravo, good day, identified. Continue descent to flight level 80.
0: Flight level 80, Ryanair Ultra. General Ryanair 890 Whiskey Bravo, it's possible to put it to KSB, said Expo.
1: 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Ryanair 6-9er, X-ray Tango, contact, approach 121.4, good day.
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0: On the hour, sir, there is copy. Thanks, stand by for a transfer to the tower. Oscar Echo India Tango Hotel, Channel Control, good day. Identified, continue climb to flight level 230, cleared to Botham.
1: 230 to Botham. Send letter number 553, passing 112, climbing 16-0. Continue climb flight level 280 to Ernest Shamrock 953.

0: Soma 76, kilo turn left 10 degrees.
1: 7 degrees, heading up 2 or 4.
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2: 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After again, right about 8 and 9, Whiskey Bravo with you. We're now stopping our descent level 100 inbound KSP. We have QNH 1004.
3: Runner 89, Whiskey Bravo, thank you. Continue to KSP, expect ILS Zulu runway 26. And continue descent now to flight level 80.
2: Okay, we continue descent level 80. To KSP, we expect LS Zulu approach 26. 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
3: 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In that case, descend altitude 5,000 feet, QNH is 1004.
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0: Ryanair 33, Victor November, standing the bay identified, continue to send flight level 100. Somewhat 76 Kilo, reports are heading Shannon Control 134.630, good day. Shamrock 76 Kilo, report your heading Shannon Control 134.630, good day.
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0: Just for information, as soon as we land, we have to backtrack. Is it possible to do on the runway, or we should reach the end of the runway on the turnpike?
1: I will need to send you to the end, please.

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1: 3,000 feet, QNH 1004. And is there any chance we can proceed to Oakjust?
0: Yes, you can. That's approved, and you can report established.
1: That's copied. We turn to the left, Oakjust, and we report established on the Roswell 26. We are now radio 11360 miles, so we're turning.
0: Okay, understood. Thank you.

0: Ryanair 89 at Tango Lima, Shannon Control, good day, identified, continue climb on the strictest flight level 130.
1: That's flight level 130.

0: Whiskey Bravo 9, establish at a zoo approach runway 26.
1: Runner 890 Whiskey Bravo, wind 260 degrees, 15 knots. Runway 26, clear to land.
0: 260 to land, sorry, say again the wind for 890 Whiskey Bravo.
1: Wind is 260 degrees, 15 knots.
0: Let's copy, thank you.

0: 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Redirect to NZEC.
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1: Flight number 230, Ryanair 8-9-10.

0: 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Backtrack for Kid Alpha and down to Romeo.
1: Let's cover that to the end. We located via Alpha and for a second, the stand?
0: Stand to Romeo.
1: 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Thank you so much, Ryanair. 89 Whiskey Bravo.
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1: November 446 Sierra Echo, Shannon information. Order on the QNH 1004 has backed out.
0: 004, and we're at the Malango and Civilian, Sunny Gall, and 20, with 3,000 feet, with the person St. John Park.
2: November 446 Sierra Echo, next report approaching the Donegal zone boundary. The northern QNH is 1004 hectopascals.
0: 004, Gall, yeah, approaching the boundary.
2: Roger.
3: Shannon LaPage, Falcon, November 100, Mike Bravo, checking on 26-7, squat level 170.
1: November 100, Mike Bravo, Shannon identified, descend to flight level 80.
3: Flight level 80, Mike Bravo.
2: Coast Guard, Ireland, 120 Foxtrot, Roger, copied.

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1: 7-4, this is Charlie, Channel, identified. Climb flight level 27.
0: Hey, 270 right now, 7-4, this is Charlie.
1: 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Number 100 Mike Bravo.
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2: 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Coast Guard Ireland 10 Foxtrot.
3: Coast Guard Ireland 120 Foxtrot, Shannon.
2: We have an approach in Mountain direction. Do you mind informing us that we are estimating the approach time will be 1545 for those that are on the 1-2 bus?
3: Coast Guard Ireland 120 Foxtrot, you will pass on the message.

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1: Ryanair 122 Lima, weather wind is 270 degrees, 16 knots, 26 for departure, temperature is 12 degrees, QNH 1005.
0: Let's go with the runway 26, QNH 1005, thank you, Ryanair 122 Lima.

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1: Channel 7, Echo Golf, identify continue present heading, climb to flight level 150.
0: I'm heading climb flight level 150, Echo Golf. Hello, hello, Kenham 85, Foxtrot, level 200, Kenham
1: 85, Fox Shannon, identified continue present heading, descend flight level 100.
0: Or present heading, descend flight level 100, Kenham 85, Fox.
2: Shannon, good afternoon, Shannon 332, Juliet Zulu, climbing flight level 190, inbound 3162.
1: Shannon 33, Juliet Zulu, Shannon, identified climb flight level 230.
2: Climb flight level 230, Shannon 33, Juliet Zulu.
1: KLM 85, Fox, turn right 10 degrees.
0: Right, 10 degrees.

0: 7 Echo Golf, continue to climb to flight level 230.
1: Continue to climb flight level 230 on the crest of flight level 330, final position.
0: 7 Echo Golf, continue to climb flight level 270, initiative.
1: Continue to climb flight level 270, initiative.

0: Ground and Control, good afternoon, Charlie Golf, Papa Golf, Delta, number 293, descend in, number 200.
1: Charlie Golf, Papa Golf, Delta, identify clear to Derag, descend to flight level 80.
0: Clear to Derag, descend to flight level 80, Charlie Golf, Papa Golf, Delta.

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0: 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KLM 85 Fox. Contact Cork approach 119, Jasmine 9.
1: 119,
0: Sherman 7 Echo Golf, report that heading to Shannon 134, Jasmine 630.

0: Shuttle San Alfa Romeo, climbing flight level 160 to Shirok.
1: Sure, can we expect?
2: 122 Lima, expect runway 26, Elgux 1 Bravo.
1: Okay, Elgux 1 Bravo departure, we expect, thank you.

0: Tamak 7 in Yuma, passing 105, San Inflatable 160, Pally Go Crashing 340 through.
1: Tamak 7 in Lima, identify climb strike level 240.
0: Climb strike level 240, Tamak 7 in Yuma.

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0: 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Just can you sell that point you want to go to? Corsair Ireland 120 Foxtrot. 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
2: Shamrock 78 Lima, climb 5280.
1: Flight level 280, Shamrock 78 Lima.
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0: 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Good afternoon, Merchant 719, extending 304-3230. Merchant 719, Shaman, good afternoon, identify defense, flight level 170.
3: Flight level 170, Merchant 719.
4: Well, current wind is 27016, or would you prefer 26?
1: You're fine for 26, it'd be great. Coast Guard Island 120, Foxtrot.
4: Okay, and understood, thank you. Route 2 at Gaze for the RMP approach on way 26, and keep up SB, please, due traffic inbound. And QNH is 1005.
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1: 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I identify climb flight level 290.
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0: 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Evening, come up 1-6, 5-6-1-1-3, first flight level 120, pilot.
1: Shamrock 496, Shannon, identify climb to flight level 280.
0: Climb to flight level 280, 5-1-6.

0: Fighter 89 Delta Juliet Channel identified, descend to flight level 140.
1: Descend 140
0: and range 900 LED. Fighter 89 Delta Juliet, clear to Urshan.
1: Urshan,

Zero, now direct, transport over 170, Sherman.

0: Shaman, Shamrock, 7, South, that's Mike. Increase in the Dublin.
1: Shaman, 7, that's Mike. You can contact Dublin on 135.655. Good luck, you have any questions.
0: 135.655, Shaman, 7, South, Mike. Goodbye.
1: Please. Binary 89 Delta Juliet, descend to flight level 100.
2: Descend to level 100, Binary 89
1: Delta Juliet. Binary 89 Delta Juliet, contact Cork Approach
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1: Delta Juliet,
3: stop. Sounds good. 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We're approaching at Gaz at this time.
4: Coastguard Ireland 120 Foxtrot cleared, RMP approach runway 26, report established final.
3: Cleared RMP runway 26, I'm a report final for Coastguard Ireland 120 Foxtrot.
4: Affirm, and after the missed approach, what's your requested level or altitude on route to Shannon?
3: Flight level 100 for Coast Guard Ireland 10 Foxtrot, please.
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0: Roger, cleared to Shannon via to Aghini, direct Aghini, flight level 100, and remain on the same squawk.
1: Direct Shannon via Aghini and flight level 100, same squawk, 3601 for Coast Guard Island 120 Fox Tower. After 3611 for Coast Guard Island 120 Fox Tower.
0: Roger, reback is correct. And just for the local on-track clearance, at the missed approach point, it'll be a left turn track 180.
1: Left turn track 180, Coast Guard Island 120 Fox Tower, missed approach point.
0: Affirm, that's correct, sir. Thank you. And stop altitude of 5,000 feet.
1: 5,000 copies, Coast Guard Island 120 Fox Tower, and we are now becoming fully established on runway 26 RMP.
0: Coast Guard Island 120 Foxtrot, clear to the missed approach point. Report established in the go-around.
1: We'll report established in the go-around. Coast Guard Island 120 Foxtrot.
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0: 10 DMESA, Coast Guard Island 10 Foxtrot, thanks again.

0: Golf Guard 16 Foxtrot requesting continued climb to flight level 100 at this time. I'm heading south.
1: 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I just coordinate with you.

0: 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Contact channel 119.075. Good day.
1: Climb flight level 100 and Shannon 119.075, Coast Guard Ireland 120 Foxtrot. 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
1: Shannon Coast, Canada 120 Fox, go ahead. Good day, sir, go ahead.
2: Okay, leveling off at flight level 240, direct to let go of the flight starter detector.
0: Shamrock 819er identified, clear to Archer, descend to flight level 140.
2: Okay, direct Archer, descend flight level 140, Shamrock 819.
0: Niner 6-6-6-2, descend to flight level 100.
1: Shannon, good afternoon, Coast Guard, Ireland 10 Fox, trust with you, passing flight level 70, flight level 100, direct to Guinea, squawking 3611.
0: Coast Guard, Ireland 120 Fox, confirm then, squawk and passing flight level.
1: Passing flight level 74, flight level 100 and squawking 3611.

0: Now, Canberra Day, Ryanair 6, Victor, Juliet, we are Southern 100, and we are on radial 86, 33 miles out.
1: Ryanair 6, Victor, Juliet, good day, continue to Hexpo Isla Sulu, runway 26, and descend flight level 80.
0: Victor, Isla Sulu, runway 26, descend flight level 80, Ryanair 6, Victor, Juliet, could you give us the present weather at the airport?
1: Get weather wind is 260 degrees at 9 or knots, visibility 10 kilometres, cloud view 1,200 feet, scattered 1,500, broken 1,800 feet, temperatures 12, 2.10, QNH 1005.
2: Identifies climb flight level 230.
3: Climb flight level 230, connects to Alpha Papa.
0: Is the clearance available for us?
1: Confirm, sir. The clearance is to Alicante via the Ergox 1 Bravo, flight level 90, squawk 2215.
0: So clear to Alicante via the Ergox 1 Bravo, 90, squawking 2215, runway 122 Lima.
1: A firm, reback is correct.

0: And knock Reiner 6 Victor Juliet, we are reaching Expo.
1: Reiner 6 Victor Juliet, descend 3,000 feet, cleared ILS approach 26, report 5 miles.
0: Descend 3,000 feet, and Juliet 1005, and clear ILS approach runway 26, Reiner 6 Victor Juliet.
2: 320 to next to Alpha Papa.

0: T109, Shannon. Connick, A03, Shannon.
1: Yes, sir, go ahead, sir.
0: Connick, you number one for Kerry with 737 behind as number two. So to do so, will you route to position Kilo Yankee 019 and then position for RNP for 26? And just to confirm then, the point is Kilo Yankee 019, continue descent to flight level 80. And that's 26 from me. Pioneer 69 Kilo Fox, and you'll be number 2 behind that Gulfstream 5, number 1 for Kerry, reduced speed to 250 knots.
1: It is 250
0: Shannon, okay, 19er Shannon, descent to flight level 100.
2: Descent flight level 100, Shannon, okay, 19er.
0: And Shannon, okay, 19. Thank you, contact call, approach 119er, decimal 9, correct?
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0: down 120 Foxtrot Channel, just a confirmation here on our side. Can you confirm your flight level and your score code, please?
1: Yeah, Coast Guard 120 Foxtrot, we're maintaining flight level 100, the score 2646. Thank you, score ready for level change. That will be shortly after. Again, Coast Guard 120 Foxtrot.

0: American Airlines 01.
1: Pyramid 01, China.
0: Pyramid 01, this is the casual, request to Western casual, like to be about 2 minutes outside the request temporary flight approaches.
1: Pyramid 01, temporary flight time closed, temporarily closed flight time 1551.
2: Lima request startup.
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0: Tower Runner 6, Victor Juliet, we are visible with the runway 5 miles out.
1: Runner 6, Victor Juliet, wind is 260 degrees, 190 knots. Runway 26, clear to land.
0: Clear to land, runway 26, Runner 6, Victor Juliet.

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1: Thank you for your question. 6 Mike Kilo Fox Chairman, stand by for level change and for delay, turn left, heading 220.
0: Heading 220.

0: Ryanair 69, Kilo Fox, Shannon, descend to flight level 210. Send to that 20.
1: Descend to 210.
0: We happen to have company traffic inbound to Shannon, also, so we'll be stepping you above that traffic into Shannon. You can expect

0: Iconic 803, contact Kerry Tower now, 123.325. Your radar service is terminated. Good day. I'm afraid it's slow moving traffic, Beach 20 inbound for Shannon. That's lead on the arrival for the moment. Approach may have better for you very shortly. We'll be transferring you with them.
1: Hey, no problem at all, thank you.
0: Ryanair 69 Kilo Fox, Shannon, continue descent to flight level 180.
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1: 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Backtrack and line up on wait 26.
0: Via Alpha, backtrack and line up on wait 26. Runner 1-2-2 Lima.
2: -69 Fox, on further left heading 200.
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0: Romeo 6 Victor Lima, vacate via Alpha and stand 2 Romeo.
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0: 69 Kilo Foxtrot Channel, continue descent to flight level 130. Okay, two stations there, Rhino 69 Kilo Fox, just want to confirm your cleared level of flight level 130.
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0: 14
1: flight number 1600.
0: 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Continue climbing to flight level 280, you're clear to earn and direct.
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1: 19.075 and at 122 Lima. And hello, runner 122 Lima, we are passing 3500, climbing 90 on the El Group 1 Bravo.
0: Runner 122 Lima, Shannon, hello, you say your squawk?
1: Squawk is 2215, just ident now. That's all 230, runner 122 Lima.

0: 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Good day.
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2: Good, Tango Charlie, Tango Charlie, Shannon, hello, see you better contact. Continue flying to flight number 290.
0: That's right, 290,
2: 1-2-2, Lima, Shannon, continue flying to flight number 270.
3: Kilo Flight Level 270, Runner, 1-2-2, Lima.
4: Departure south on November 100, Mike Bravo 6000 for 8000 left turn direct. Yes.
2: November 100, Mike Bravo, just confirmed that's appeared flight level, 80.
4: Sorry, climb flight level 80, Mike Bravo.
2: November 100, Mike Bravo, thank you. Continue climb to flight level 250.
4: Climb to flight level 250, Mike Bravo.
2: Liner 690 Kilo Foxtrot Shannon, continue descent to Shannon, transition level flight level 65.
3: That's the level 5 there.

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1: 19 Golf, go ahead.
0: Pascal 19 Golf Shannon, Shannon Aerodrome 2H 1008 hectopascal. Traffic information, the Aeromed 01, the Echo Charlie 35 helicopter is on the ground just west of Cashel at the moment. Temporary flight plan closed.
1: 1008, and we copy the traffic, Pascal 19 Golf.
0: So 19 Golf Shannon, report to Perlis.
1: Report to Perlis, Pascal 19 Golf.

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1: 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Continue climbing to the back of the 280, you're clear to Ernan.
0: Stick Ernan, 10-2, Shamrock 1, actually, in the height.

0: Yeah, ground crew, Vest 32 initially, Shamrock 1X Lima. Okay, ground, thanks very much, Shamrock 1X Lima.
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0: Hotel Oscar 1, Lima, score 266, inbound for passengers.
1: After 180, Miss Shannon, information. Good day to you. Shannon QNH 1008, hexapascal. You can report the zone boundary in there.
0: Shannon 1008, hexapascal, and report the zone inbound after 180, Miss.
2: 250 degrees, 11 knots, 26 for departure. Temperatures plus 14 degrees, QNH 1005.
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1: Runner 2, Hotel Golf, Shannon, hello to you, radar contact. Continue climb to flight level 230.
0: Continue climb to level 230, runner 2 Hotel Golf.

0: Alpha 5 City Uniform Channel, continue climb to flight level 270.
1: Continue climb to flight level 270, flight level 4.
0: When I start doing your request has been passed to Scottish Control, you can call in now 129 decimal 1. Great.
2: 129, thanks for that. Shamrock 1, actually, maybe.

0: Ryanair 2, Hotel Golf, Shannon, continue climb to flight level 330 and you're cleared to tilt device.
1: Continue climb to level 330, Hotel Golf, Ryanair 2, Hotel Golf.
0: Sun Express 5, Kilo Uniform, contact Shannon Controller 134.630. Good day.
1: 134.630.
0: Bye-bye.

0: And tower from Diner 65 with CX-ray, which departure can we expect out of this place?
1: Out of this place, you can expect the Elgux 1 Bravo.
0: Elgux 1 Bravo, thank you very much.

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1: Okay, Santa Fe level 200, Lander 1, Whiskey Tango.

0: Yankee, Aberdeen
1: 3
0: Bravo,
1: 19
0: on the climb of
1: 5. Tremor 3 Yankee, Shannon, hello, so you're there, contact. Continue climb to flight level 230.
0: Continue climb
1: to
0: flight level
1: 230, Tremor 3 Yankee. 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Contact Shannon Control on 135, decimal 230.
2: 125,
1: Lander, 781 Charlie, Shannon, hello, you're ready to contact. Reduce speed right now, please, 250 knots indicated.
2: This is speed 250 knots indicated, Lander, 781
1: Charlie. 781 Charlie, continue to center flight over 200.
2: Center flight 200, Lander, 781.

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0: Goodbye, 355, Ryanair 781.

Tama, 1 Tango Victor, flight level 107, final flight level 1600. Direct to Ernan, flight level 280, Shamrock 1 Tango Victor.

0: Ground on Palo Reina, 6 Mike Kilo, descending to level 220, 56 Kilo conversion.
1: Reina 6 Mike Kilo, Shannon Hall, you've had a contact, continue descent to flight level 200.
0: Continue descent to level 200, Reina 6 Mike Kilo.

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0: 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We're looking at 43 on the hour for Waterford.
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0: 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Continue flying to flight level 230.
1: Same flight level 230.
0: Shama 38 Yankee, Shama, continue flying to flight level 290.
2: Continue flying to flight level 290, Shama 38.
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0: Shama 74 Papa, Shama 2 radar contact. Continue to center flight level 170.
3: Shama 74 Papa.
0: Shama 76 Romeo Kilo, Shama, continue flying to flight level 250.
1: Same flight level 250,

0: 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Challenge 74 Papa. Do you know the new bird low 230 detected system procedure book?
1: Yeah, close to it as you can manage, but obviously if that's not possible with the speed reduction, we'll advise Dublin and maybe a little bit higher.
0: Okay,
2: Minor
1: 8, Sierra Foxtrot Golf, and hello to you, better contact. Continue flight to flight level 230.
2: Flight level 230,
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1: Arrival runway 24, continue descent to flight level 80.
2: Continue to flight level 80, and we're clear to the Looper 3 Delta, 836, thank you.
4: Standing control, good afternoon, iconic 801, passing 280, descending to 150.
1: Iconic 801, Shannon, hello to you, radar contact, continue descent to flight level 80.
4: Down to flight level 80 for Iconic 801. Shannon Control, hello, Charlie Golf, Papa Golf, Delta, flight level 068, time being flight level 100.
1: Charlie Golf, Papa Golf, Delta, Shannon, hello, please, better contact, continue climb to flight level 240.
4: Continue to climb to flight level 240, Charlie Golf, Papa Golf, Delta.
1: November 836, Quebec, Sierra, Shannon, you are clear to Tabri to rejoin.
2: Okay, clear direct to Tabri to rejoin 836 Quebec here.
1: Max 74 Papa, report your speed to Dublin Control, please, 135.655. Good day.
4: 35.655.
1: Charlie Golf, Papa Golf, Delta Shannon, continue flight to flight level 280.
4: Continue flight level 280, Charlie Golf, Papa Golf, Delta.

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0: on our 160 Zulu Tower. Good evening. Get ready for the weather. Okay, wind is 260 degrees, 13 knots. Visibility 10 kilometers. Cloud scattered at 2,500, broken at 3,000 feet. Temperatures plus 13 degrees, 2.7, and QNH is 1005.
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1: Airmaid 0-1, roger that. I'll be the fourth approaching tonight.
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0: Ryanair 65 Whiskey X-ray, wind 260 degrees 11 knots, runway 26 clear for takeoff.
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1: 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City climb, flight level 230, Ryanair 65 Whiskey X-ray.

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0: 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Pioneer 160, Shannon, continue to descent 5140.
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0: Hello, that's Alpha 1 Lima Squawking 2626, routing back to Cork.
1: Alpha 1 8 Lima, Shannon information, QNH1008, X Pascal, no known traffic to affect. Report estimate for Cork.
0: Traffic estimate
1: 1713 after 1 Lima. After 1 Lima, roger that. Copy, next report, Bean, what about?
2: Down low, Ryan 772, Alpha Pascal 277, descending bar 240, Lego.
3: Excuse me, Ryanair 77 Kilo Alpha, Sean, hello to you, better contact, same way.
4: Victor Fox, Shannon, hello to you, weather contact. Continue descent to flight level 80, you're cleared for the Tipper 2 Delta arrival on 124.
5: Flight level 80, Tipper 2 Delta 124, runway 4, Victor Fox.

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3: Ryanair 160 Zulu, good day, continue to Expo, ILS Zulu, runway 26, and descend altitude 5,000 feet, QNH 1005, report localized, established 26.
2: Okay, Expo, ILS 26, 1005, then descending altitude 5,000 feet, on 1005, thank you very much, 600.

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1: On a 5-3 Alpha X-ray, identify climb to flight level 240.
0: Climb to flight level 240, right here. 5-3 Alpha X-ray.
1: And 5-3 Alpha X-ray, clear to Tulsa.
0: Clear to Tulsa, right here. 5-3 Alpha X-ray.
1: Ryanair 77 kilo altitude, descent to flight level 100.
0: Step 100, right at 777.

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1: Ryanair 160 Zulu descend 3,000 feet clear, the ILS approach 26045 miles.
0: Descend after 3,000 feet clear, the ILS, okay, Ryanair 160 Zulu.
2: Approach 119, 719.
3: 119, 717, goodbye.

0: Hello, San Formation, I'm running off with you, routing, departing out of Watford, ascending eastbound, squawking 2627, ascending 2100 feet, routing towards the Vector, not Darno.
1: After 19 Golf Roger, Shannon H1008 hectopascals, no known traffic to effect. Report, Wicklow Head.
0: 1008, copy the traffic up the route, report Wicklow Head after the 19 Golf.
2: Ryanair 53, Alpha X-ray Shannon, continue climb, flight level 310.
0: Flight level 310, Ryanair. 53, Shannon.
1: 218 Lima, call Cork, 119.9.
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0: Thanks, Shannon. Hi, this is Zach Kelly, please.
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0: 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Switching up the seat to 5 Venus, and we have a planning system with either the exit single onto the air initially and then exit unit to call back 24.
2: 60 Zulu, wind 250 degrees, 11 knots, runway 26, Treasure Land.
3: Treasure Land 26, on air, 160 Zulu.
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4: Approach 170, okay.

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1: Gorey is copied, you can report Gorey.
0: Report Gorey, yes, we're on the Golf.
1: I'm a 6 Oscar Hotel, that's the one that's the one that's the one.
2: Ryanair 6 Oscar Hotel, Shannon Time, the flight level 190.
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0: traffic on Avenue, Ryanair 26 Uniform Lima, climbing flight level 902, over pass, flight level 53.
1: Ryanair 26 Uniform Lima, Shannon Echo Bay, radar contact. Here's to Bofum, climb to flight level 210.
0: Check Bofum, climb to flight level 210, Ryanair 26 Uniform Lima.
2: After 19 Golf, Shannon.
0: 19 Golf, go ahead.
2: Yes, Dublin said that they have no radar. We have no radar with you, and Dublin have no radar with their traffic leader, but we do have a Charlie uniform, Juliet, I think it is. He's operating around the coast as well.
0: Okay, probably the best after 19 Golf, so we'll keep an eye out.
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2: 1008, and we are eastbound for Pedir Canada there.
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3: 40 is copy. There's no known traffic at the moment to affect. You can report it being full leash.
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0: 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Ryanair 26 Uniform Lima China, continue climb flight level 270.
1: Continue climb flight level 270, Ryanair 26 Uniform Lima.

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0: Delta, hello again, it's the runner 870 Tango and Standard 2. Got latest weather, please.
1: Yes, the weather wind is 230 degrees 11 knots, 26 for departure, temperatures plus 13, QNH 1006.
0: Hey, so it's a Tango.

0: Delta Spoken Dory. We're going to read back towards Cork now.
1: 19er Golf Roger, you rooting around by the coast again or direct?
0: We're direct to Cork, that's 19er Golf.
1: And Roger, are you going to be in Penna Carlo or south of that? Not Carlo, sorry, New Ross?
0: I do want to reach direct kind of north of Enniscorthy, across the 19er Golf, so kind of the south of Carlo.
1: Roger, you can take the next port near a beam, Kilkenny or Thomastown, whatever way you're going.
0: Kilkenny or Thomastown will give you a report, that's the one I'd go.
1: From no known or observed traffic to the next.

0: November 836 Quebec Sierra, another 4 for 5,000.
1: November 836 Quebec Sierra, Shannon, good day, radar contact, climb to flight level 230.
0: Climb flight level 230, November 836 Quebec Sierra.

Secondary 6 is being published. Secondary 6 for Dublin Recycles, box 3707. 3707 for Secondary 6.

0: Cali 6 contact, Dublin information 1185, Quebec. 1185, Sierra, good evening.
1: November 836, Quebec, Sierra, Shannon, I'm clear to Dagos. Continue climb flight level 290.
2: Continue climb flight level 290, clear to Dagos, November 836, Quebec, Sierra.

0: 8 7 0 Tango. Copy the Lotus Weather from Yoko and X1 0 0 5 West Coast back loop, please.
1: 8 0 7 0 Tango. The weather wind is 240 degrees, 12 knots, 26 for departure. Temperatures 12. QNH 1 0 0 6. I'm happy clearance on ready.
0: Yeah, ready for clearance. On 8 7 0 Tango.
1: Would you clear to Luton via the Argox 1 Bravo, flight level 90, squawk is 1257.
0: Hey, Argox 1 Bravo, flight level 90, 1257. Sorry, just confirm QNH, we're on 870 Tango.
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1: 134.260, November 836, Quebec Sierra.

0: Roger, I'll be in a sortie right now. We're just going to route until 10 to Cork.
1: Standard Roger, and still no one observed traffic. Just a second. Let me know your Cork has on that.
0: Okay, no, the traffic's good. Copy that. I want to know where it's close to Cork after Montreal.
2: Tower Rescue 5, Bishop Sidon.
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0: Niagara Golf. We'll be open again in 45 minutes, but you should be well past there. That's it.
1: We're going to move Waterford to Cork and should give us around an hour ETA to Cork.
0: Okay, Waterford will be open quarter past the hour. Are you clear by then?
1: Clear by then, I'm going to go.
0: Can I get your estimate for Cork?
1: 1 hour after we're going to go.
0: Lovely, thanks.

0: Ryanair 38, Whiskey, Victor, Shannon, and I did they have a contact. Clear to let go, climb to flight level 230, unrestricted.
1: Clear to let go, climb to flight level 230, unrestricted, Ryanair 38, Whiskey.

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1: Reiner 9 Papa Alpha, Shannon Niagara Day, radar contact here to Bamba, continue flying to flight level 290, unrestricted.
0: Flight level 290, unrestricted, Lake Bamba, thank you, 9 Papa Alpha.

0: Kelly 2 information, good day again, thank you, NH 1008, hectopascals, and your estimate for what?
1: 1008, just 5 minutes from us, sir, and we'll have to request flight time closure at this time.
0: Roger, flight time close time 174 to no known or observed traffic system. Goodbye.
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0: Ryanair 870 Tango, wind is 220 degrees 11 knots, runway 26, clear for takeoff.
1: Okay, clear for takeoff, runway 26, Ryanair 870 Tango.
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0: 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Good day.
1: 119.075, Niner 870 Tango. Bye bye. Runner 870 Tango, we're on the Elgox 1 Bravo. We're passing 3100, climbing flight level 90. We're squawking 1257 with the IDEP.
2: Runner 870 Tango, trying to control all checks. You are identified, climb flight level 230, and when ready, you can route direct to both.
1: Okay, climb flight level 230 and direct to both. Runner 870 Tango.

0: Shannon, low runner, 5-0 Kilo Kilo, we're standing side of a 1-9 beer passing 160 now. Great feedback.
1: Ryanair 50 Kilo Kilo, Shannon out of day, radar contact here to Bamba, continue flying to fly level 230 unrestricted.
0: Direct Bamba, flying 230 unrestricted, Ryanair 50 Kilo Kilo.

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1: Ryanair 870, Tango China, continue climb flight level 290.
2: Continue climb flight level 290 on 870 Tango.

0: Control run at 10-4 security, just airborne for traffic 4.4, what time is flight for the night?
1: Ryanair 74 X-ray, Julia China, now good day, radar contact, climb flight level 230 unrestricted.
0: Climb flight level 230 unrestricted, 74 X-ray.
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1: Manor 1-0 November, Shannon Lodge, air contact, continue 5-5 over 230.
0: Climb 230, 1-2-0.

0: 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Ryanair 10 November Channel, continue via the flight level 270.
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0: 3340, descending flight 220 above Rappel, decimal 7, 4 left, we've got 270 knots for conversion.
1: Alright, 3340, 740, radar contact. Continue descent at flight level 100 and you can set 280 knots into position.
0: 3 knots indicated, descent at 100 and 3340
1: left. Channel 723, Shannon, continue descent to flight level 80.
2: Charlie, good afternoon. Flight to 967 Delta, descending flight level 240, inbound MOPAT, clear 81 or less.
1: Fraction 967 Delta, Shannon, hello, sweet radar contact. We'll have further for you in approximately 1 minute, but you will be number 3, you are correct, number 4, shortly becoming number 3, so you can start bringing the speed back. Your transition speed will be 260 knots in the
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0: 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Good day.
1: Please, Shamrock, decimal 3. 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
0: day. Minor 334 Kilo, report your speed to Cork Approach, please. 119 decimal 9. Good day.
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0: 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Okay, Golf Yankee Kilo, Shannon Golf, please all you can report when you are back at Paddy Valley.
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0: 126, level 130.
1: Climber 7132, thank you, radar contact, continue climbing for flight level 240.
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0: Enoki direct, Shannon.

Quimby Coast, thank you, Cedar. Shannon, go ahead. Confirmed, Longford. No, thank you, Cedar. Shannon, just want to confirm this Fox Bridge you're going to. Just want to confirm, Fox Bridge is the destination now?

0: 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And,
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0: Affirm, and request the descent, please, Gemstone 48 Delta. Clear to join Shannon Control Airspace and to flight level 80 at the moment, Delta Lima 108, Gemstone 48 Delta.

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0: Ryanair 3, Mike Alpha, what you got? Ryanair 7243, Shannon. Hello, Chief Aziz. You can continue to center 5 over 200.
1: Hello, 200 is
0: 7243, Shannon. Thank you for maintaining that 280 and not just keeping you ahead of company traffic behind.
1: Okay, Ryanair 3, Mike Alpha, just say,
0: Shannon, descending second of 240 in Pune, speed 250 or less. Ryanair 3, Mike Alpha, Shannon, hello to you, better contact. Continue to center flight level 200, and 250 or less, just to keep you behind company traffic.
1: 200 on it, Ryanair 3, Mike Alpha.
0: Just want to confirm, flight level 200 is the clear level, and 250 knots indicated or less.
1: Sending 200, speed 250 or less, Ryanair 3, Mike Alpha.

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0: Ryanair 3, Mike Alpha, report your speed to Dublin Control, please, on 135.655. Good afternoon.
1: 65, I'm sorry to do that.

Echo India Golf, Yankee Kilo information, go ahead. Roger, Bessie, you're leaving the frequency at this time. Yankee Kilo, that's no problem. Have a good night.

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0: Okay, Alpine Station calling in Shannon Control. Can you say your position, please?

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1: Shamrock 585, Shaman, hello to you, radar contact, continue descent to flight level 200.
0: Please descend flight level 200, Shamrock 585.
2: Shamrock, this flight is 1481, on the direct to Spanish flight level 240, direct descent.
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2: Thanks to Tipper 2 Delta, arrival runway 24, 1481.
1: And 1481, just want to confirm, are you requesting level change at this time?
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Climate Control Sierra Mosque 109, climbing flight level 160, direct direct. Schedule time flight level 280, unrestricted Sierra Mosque 109.

0: quality 1481 China, continue descent to flight level 140.
1: Continue descent to flight level 140, flight 140.

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0: Reiner 908, Shannon, I good day. Radar contact, clear to 2 Bamba, climb to flight level 270 unrestricted.
1: Climb flight level 270, direct Bamba, unrestricted.

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Ryanair 17 November Tango, Shannon Agate, radar contact.

0: Fraction 515 Spectre on an out of day radar contact here to Bandit, climb to flight level 230 unrestricted.
1: Climb level 230 unrestricted, inbound, Bandit.

0: 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Passing flight level 6, please. Passing flight level 10, please. Close off.
1: Shamrock 7, Nemo, Papa, Shannon, Niagara Bay, radar contact here to Everin and continue flying to flight level 290 unrestricted.
0: Flight level 290, direct Everin. Shannon, that's no problem.

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1: Ryanair 8 Tango Romeo, Shannon, now good day, Radar Contest, clear to Bamba, going to flight level 230, unrestricted.
0: Unrestricted, from flight level 230, direct Bamba, Ryanair 8 Tango Romeo, thank you.

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0: Ryanair 8 Tango Romeo, Shannon, I continue climb flight level 290.
1: Continue climb flight level 290, Ryanair 8 Tango Romeo.
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0: Is that Kelly 1, Shannon Air, Drum Tune, H1009, hectopascals?
1: 1009, and over from run up of 2,000 feet, just north of Monagata, plane with a score of 0427. Good, come back, show you there, time 4-5.
0: Exec Kelly 1, channel, reflight of squawk 2642.
1: 2642, we're going to the new
0: one. Exec Kelly 1, channel, just say again your estimate to fall back.
1: 2044,
0: exec Kelly 1. Channel, Roger.

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1: Yes, we will be there before Dover, Iconic 5.
0: Sure.

0: And very good evening to you, Rhino 1 Echo Bravo, climbing 190 CP, time 3 feet.
1: Rhino 1 Echo Bravo, Shannon Echo J, radar contact, cleared to Bamba, climb to flight level 290, unrestricted.
0: Unrestricted, climb to flight level 290, direct to Bamba, Rhino 1 Echo Bravo.
2: Good evening, Shannon Air France 012 Heavy, flight level 400, on coastal Davis.
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0: 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Radar contact, continue to center flight level 110.
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0: Okay, that transmission was broken, to say again.
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0: Shamrock 8-9 or Golf, Shannon, descend to flight level 110.
1: Descend to flight level 110, Shamrock 8-9 or Golf.

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1: Flight 100, Shamrock 89 Golf.

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1: KLM 1131, Shannon, Agate, radar contact, and continue descent to flight level 120.
0: Continue descent to flight level 120, KLM 1131.

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1: 1-2 Kilo Hotel, good day, descend flight level 200.
0: Descend front of 200, Romeo 1-2 Kilo Hotel.
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0: control. Good evening, Summer 49 at 10 Century, flight level 333, the flight level 250, direct to 2 minutes.
1: Camera 497, good day, IDEX, 5210, flight level 170.
0: 10 flight level 170, 49 and 10.

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0: Tom, good evening, Tank. 1 Kilo Sierra 360 Bravo.
1: And 1 Kilo Sierra, good day. Identified descent by level 250 1500 Aguirre.
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0: Shannon, good evening, Everest 1925, level 340.
1: Everest 1925, good day, identified. Quality 233 Papa, good day, identified. Time flight level 350 and direct to Vernon.
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0: 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Summer 725, the day descend flight level 100.
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0: Control, via Eva, 9-7 Tango, past 3-3-7-200, inbound southern at 0.79 and then 3-10 commercial.
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1: Whiskey Echo, you should be getting a reclearance via data link. Your ocean clearance advice, and you have to do that.
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0: 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It's Echo Golf, descending flight level 220, and we're doing 280 knots on conversion.
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1: San Mexico 026, the Bantam, but... I'm a 7-6 Tango, direct to Star.
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0: control, good morning, QQJ4 uniform, airport level 370.
1: QQJ4 uniform, good day, then. Bye.
0: Thanks. I'm standing for you, Walter 620, setting part level 220 to finish.
1: Portugal 26 Tango, good day, descend flight level 200 and normal speed.
0: Descend flight level 200, normal speed, Portugal 26.

0: 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Goodbye.
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1: 901 Sierra Golf, good day, direct to the summit.
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0: 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Very good evening, Ryanair. 73 Alpha Hotel approaching 370.
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0: 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Niner 7 Delta Romeo, descent flight level 250. Descent flight level 250, Delta Delta Romeo.
1: Shamrock
0: 889, good day, descent flight level 100.
1: Descent flight level 100, thank you, Shamrock 889.

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1: Ryanair 7829, good day, descend flight level 200.
0: Descend flight level 200, Ryanair 7829.

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1: 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We have a contact, your number 2, clear Tipper 2, Delta arrival.
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0: 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When ready, descend 5250, report leaving flight level 380.
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